0: hour a day. Scientists at Deakin University say the start of puberty for girls often means they're more sensitive to peer approval and exclusion.
1: The Australian dollar is buying 70.4 US cents. This is Air News. The 2026 FIFA World Cup got underway overnight with a win for the co-hosts Mexico. Air Sports' Graham Davis reports.
2: There was plenty of drama in the opening game of the World Cup that produced more red cards than goals as Mexico had a comfortable 2-0 win over South Africa. It went ahead in the ninth minute through Quiñones before Stioli was dismissed after bringing down Gutierrez in the 42nd minute. Midway through the second half, Jimenez added a second before two more red cards. Suárez's dismissal saw South Africa reduced to nine players before Mexico's captain Montes received his marching orders from the Brazilian referee in the 90th minute. Graham Davis for Air Sport.
1: In rugby league, while most of the focus has been on Mitchell Moses' bid to be fit for Origin Game 2, there is another blue under an injury cloud. Centre Casey McLean is yet to train with the side as he strives to overcome an ankle complaint. Hooker Appy Coruscant says the young Panther star isn't giving much away.
3: You speak to Casey, you're not going to get much from him. He's a bit of a space cadet, to be fair, and you just talk. It's pretty funny having conversations with him, but yeah, I've got no clue how his ankle's going either.
1: Last night, the Rabbitohs belted the Broncos 48-6 to begin round 15. And at AFL, Adelaide have thumped the Western Bulldogs by 57 points at Docklands last night. The game was decided in the opening quarter when the Crows exploded into a 47-point lead, kicking nine goals to the Bulldogs too. Australian Independent Radio News.
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5: And good morning. It is a mix of sun and clouds with a small chance of showers for today. On our coastal waters, east, south-easterly winds at 10 to 15 knots. Seas below a metre on a south to south-easterly swell of around a metre. Our tides, we're hitting a low tide at 11:15 this morning, 0.4 of a metre, and then a high at 6:05. 1.8 metres. Humidity currently 82%. We're aiming for a top of 21. We're edging closer. It is currently right here in Ballina, 19 degrees.
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It's the top of the hour. We're not slowing down here for this Friday. Good morning. Welcome in. I'm Selena, filling in for Warwick Manning, who is almost to the end of his holiday. I hope he's had a great time. I'm sure he has. As I said, he's going to come back with a suntan being up in Cairns. That was a Black Sorrows there with Harley and Rose. And we had a little bit of our 60s throwback, lost classic, we might say. Dean Martin with Everybody Loves Somebody. Always love the old songs and always happy, singing about happy things as well. Hope that one brought back some good memories for you. It certainly did for me too. Reminds me of my dad. 10:15 here on Paradise FM and stay with us. Plenty more coming your way. Great music as usual. We'll do some community meetings as well soon and just find out what's going on over the weekend. Here's Wake Up a Little Susie by Simon and Garfunkel.

0: let's keep this energy going. And imagine Dragons there with Believer and a little live moment there with Simon and Garfunkel. Felt like I was in their concert with Wake Up Little Susie. Stay with us. Plenty more coming your way on 101.9.
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0: The Lismore District Embroiders Guild are hosting their meeting tomorrow, Saturday the 13th of June, from 9:30 a.m. to 2:30 p.m. It is at the Community Resource Centre at the rear of Crawford House Museum, 10 Wardell Road in Austinville. 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Meetings are held on the first and third Wednesday and second Saturday each month. You can contact Elizabeth James on 0423 337 872. The CWA Ballina branch, one of our Paradise partners, is hosting their monthly meeting on Monday the 15th of June from 9 a.m. CWA rooms next door to the RSL in River Street, Ballina, is where this meeting will be held. And it is a monthly meeting, and they're held every third Monday of the month. Everyone is welcome to attend. Barbara Driscoll on 0428 116 668 is the contact there for the CWA Ballina branch meeting. Our Paradise partner, the Ballina Hospital Auxiliary, hosting their monthly meeting on Tuesday, the 16th of June at 1:30 p.m. in the solarium at the Ballina Hospital. It is aimed at fundraising to provide items for Ballina Hospital. There is an afternoon tea provided. All are welcome to attend, and you can contact Glenda on 0412 965 066. And the Lennox Lightning Toastmasters Club are holding their meeting on Tuesday the 16th, 6:45 p.m. for a 7 p.m. start. It's at the CWA room in Lennox Head Cultural Centre in Park Lane. The Lennox Lightning Toastmasters Club meets every first and third Tuesday, and visitors are most welcome. Becoming involved in Toastmasters assists in building self-confidence, thus opening a whole new world of opportunities. You can contact Charmaine on 0419 625 285 or visit LennoxLightningTM.org for further information. So let's keep this going here. 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

0: From one classic to another in that little set there, we had Crowley bringing you Make It Easy on Yourself with the Walker Brothers. We had Tony Bennett, flashback there, way, way back with I Left My Heart in San Francisco, and some good old Glen Campbell with Rhinestone Cowboy. Can't get much better than those singers there. The Love Lennox Festival is happening tomorrow, 13th of June, and let's hope they get some sunny skies for that. There's plenty on the program to come your way, and you can just walk around and enjoy lots of things happening. There's the Lennox Park stage. It's the main stage supported by Toyota Balner, and it is starting from 8 o'clock and it goes all the way through to 5 p.m. And there is music. There's the Dogley Fun Show. There's the Batala Drums, Sam Buckley and Band, the Move It Performance, JB's Blues Breakers, Heart of Dancer Dancing, Lily Grace Grant is singing. There's a raffle draw. There's the Mumblers and there's Pink Sync Phoenix to close it all out. Also the Rock Pass stage, we have the Lennox Head Preschool doing some stuff as well from 10:15. Lennox Head Primary from 11:45. The Eric the Robert Dog and Joel Salmon Show, and there's a busking stage as well from 10:30 a.m. Right through to 3:30, discovering new local talent. Skate sessions at the Lennox Skate Park and the morning surf session where you can meet on the grass area in front of the pub. Those two require a sign up as well. So look, as I said, lots going on at the Love Lennox Festival, and you can also get bussed there from Ballina and back because parking will be limited. You can also go to their website www.lovelennox.com.au for more information.
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0: Oh, taking you through the day one song at a time here at Paradise FM. That is Fleetwood Mac and Little Lies. Steve Harley and Cockney Rebel with Make Me Smile. It is just 19 minutes to 11 here on 101.9. The Lismore Regional Gallery is opening four new exhibitions, and it is from tonight, Friday the 12th of June, 5 p.m. to 7:30 p.m. at the Lismore Regional Gallery in Keene Street in Lismore. There will be live music by students from the Northern Rivers Conservatorium. There'll be an artist talk by Melbourne-based artist Saris Ujamaya, and she's also one of the exhibiting artists, along with Namada Smith, Babette Robertson, plus the Lismore Regional Gallery permanent collection of recent acquisitions and restored works. The gallery is wheelchair accessible, and this event is Auslan interpreted as well. Sounds like a very interesting event at the Lismore Regional Gallery, opening four new exhibitions from tonight, Friday 12th of June, 5 to 7:30 p.m.
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0: was The Hustle with that one, JJ Cale, Magnolia, just a lovely smooth sound there. Dido before that with Thank You, and thank you from Paradise FM for listening in today on this Friday. I hope you're having a great day. Welcome in. You're here with Selena. I'm filling in for Warwick this morning, and he will be back soon. I'm not exactly sure when, but he will be back. I'm sure he was having a great time, 2 weeks away, putting his feet up, enjoying himself. Good on you, Warwick. Well earned. The Rouse Public School PNC Association, I'm sure you've heard, and I hope they get great weather. They're hosting their 45th annual bonfire night tomorrow night, postponed from earlier in May. It is now coming, and it is going to go ahead, I'm more than sure, 5 to 8:30 p.m. at the Rouse Public School in Rouse Road in Rouse. Come along. There's a spectacular fireworks display. There's hot food, coffee and drinks, donuts and sweets, all the good stuff, games and rides, plus market stalls, along with a raffle with major prizes. And as we know, plenty of work goes into this, and PNCs at schools do such a great job. 45 years this has been running. This is amazing, and it does get a lot of community spirit going, and it's obviously just a great night for kids and families all along. So get along, support it, 5 to 8:30 p.m. tomorrow night. Finally coming, and I'm sure it'll be a great night.
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1: Hello there, I'm Sean Bindley. The US president says a peace deal with Iran could be signed as soon as this weekend. He made the remarks after calling off a planned third night of strikes against Iran. Nick Harper has this report from Washington.
2: Most importantly, we have a deal that Iran will never have a nuclear weapon. So it's a big, very big thing.
3: Donald Trump speaking in the Oval Office just hours after writing on social media he had cancelled the scheduled strikes and bombings against Iran. He told reporters Iran's supreme leader had agreed to the deal without elaborating on what's been agreed.
2: The strait will officially open as soon as we sign, which could be soon, very soon, maybe over the weekend, in Europe.
3: Vice President J.D. Vance would travel to the potential signing, with President Trump remaining at the White House to celebrate his 80th birthday, watching mixed martial arts. Trump has claimed on dozens of previous occasions that a deal with Iran is close.
1: The UK Defence Secretary has resigned after less was spent on British defence programs than promised, potentially putting AUKUS at risk. It comes just hours before he and Australian Defence Minister Richard Marles were scheduled to tour an AUKUS naval base together. Journalist Shashank Joshi says the budget black hole could be anything from $15 to £25 billion.
4: There are a series of commitments that have been made, and they cannot be made to fit together on the existing spending envelope. And by that, I mean F-35s, carrier strike, AUKUS, the next generation submarines, the GCAP program, all of the munitions and other things that make an army ready and capable of actually deploying on the battlefield.
1: Hundreds of workers at BHP's Port Hedland iron ore hub have voted to strike following 6 months of stalled negotiations on pay and conditions. Electricians, boilermakers and welders are prepared to down tools for up to 24 hours. They're required to give 5 days' notice before striking. The industrial action could be highly damaging for the mining giant if the port has to close. BHP could lose millions in revenue every day. Pauline Hanson's chief minder says they know they're gaining traction. The One Nation leader will attend an event in Moonee Ponds tonight. Her chief of staff, James Ashby, says they're anticipating a rowdy reception.
5: That's more concern for them. That says to me we're getting cut through. When the filth come out and want to protest against One Nation, you know you're doing something right.
1: Police are searching for a woman's body after an alleged kidnapping in Sydney's northwest. Dusty Fitzpatrick has more.
6: An investigation began when the woman's car was found empty at Winston Hills a day after the 58-year-old was last in contact with her family. Following inquiries, detectives arrested a 33-year-old man along a fire trail in bushland on the state's south coast. He's been charged with murder and is due to face court today. The woman's body hasn't been located. Dusty Fitzpatrick, Sydney.
1: And a couple have been rescued after their car plunged into a backyard pool in Sydney South. The man and woman, aged in their 80s, were saved by the owners of the Grays Point home. These people say everyone acted quickly to help the pair.
7: I just heard this almighty huge bang, like, you know, like a huge, like an explosion of some sort. And all I kept thinking was, oh, my God, my caravan.
8: And the car was sinking pretty quickly, so we just, a couple of neighbours and I just grabbed the car.
1: This is Air News. The FIFA World Cup has begun with a 2-0 win for Mexico over South Africa. South Korea and Czechia will meet this afternoon. And in AFL, Western Bulldogs didn't stand a chance as the Adelaide Crows led at every break last night. Air News' Terry Daniel reports.
9: Jordan Dawson played one of the best quarters of his career as the Adelaide Crows claimed a 57-point win over the Western Bulldogs at Marvel Stadium in Melbourne. Adelaide were absolutely outstanding in the first quarter, kicking 9-2, and the match was effectively over then and there. Dawson on Fox Footy says the team had a steely resolve to win this game.
10: You know, you keep rocking up in the right spots and you're keeping it simple with your teammates and you end up getting rewarded and you play footy like that. And thankfully we kicked straight. You can come out flat or you can come out with a real steely resolve and put them on the back foot, which is what we did, which I'm really happy with.
9: The final scoreline, Adelaide Crows 19-7-121, defeating the Western Bulldogs 9-10-64. Terry Daniel, Air Sport.
1: South Sydney have hammered Brisbane 48-6 during an emotional night last night. Jai Arrow given a guard of honour by his former clubs before ringing the South Sydney Foundation bell before kickoff. Rabbitohs 5'8", Cody Walker, says Arrow has handled his MND diagnosis like a champion.
11: All the boys still putting shit on him, all that sort of stuff. It's hasn't wavered from him, but I think that's what he needs as well. Like, he needs a bit of normality in his life at the moment.
1: Australian Independent Radio News.
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12: It is a mix of sun and clouds for the forecast with a small chance of showers today. East to southeasterly winds 10 to 15 knots. On our seas, below a metre, on south to southeasterly swell of around a metre. Hitting a low at 11:15, which is soon, of 0.4 of a metre, and then a high at 6:05 this evening, 1.8 metres. Currently 82% in the humidity, aiming for a top of 21 degrees. Right here in Balna, we're sitting on 19.
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Tears of Joy there from Hunters and Collectors and INXS kicking us off with Mystify. 11:15 here on almost on Paradise FM. Big wave to everyone tuning in Ballina, Lennox, Orsonville and all the back roads in between. You're here with Selena. I'm filling in for Warwick and hope you're having a great morning leading into the afternoon. And if you're sitting there thinking about what you're going to have for lunch or if you're in the car driving along, hope you're enjoying the music that we're playing for you today and every day that we're here. We certainly try and mix it up a little bit. We're all the decades through and this one, I saw this played recently by Vance Joy. This is the original, but I got to tell you, he did this justice and it was a great song. This one's going to pump up your tires for a Friday. Here's a bit of Kiss and I Was Made for Loving You.

0: You two, the morning mood lifter for you with Beautiful Day. And Kiss, kicking that off with I Was Made for Loving You. How can you not get your toes tapping with that one? It is 22 past 11 here on Paradise FM. You're here with Celine. I hope you are having a great day. Now, if you're looking forward to getting out and about, maybe seeing some whales or walking along the coastline at some stage, bit of fresh air, never hurt anybody. And hopefully, as I said, some clear skies and sunshine, and let's eliminate the small chance of showers. The Channon Craft Market hosting their monthly market on Sunday the 14th, 9 a.m. to 3:15 p.m. There's a $3 parking fee, and it is at Coronation Park at the Channon. The markets were established in 1976, so they have been going a long time. It features a rich array of the region's cottage industries. 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

0: from the coast to your speakers. This is Paradise FM, and that is a Crowley Time of Your Life song. Jerry and the Pacemakers there with I Like It. And the Romantics, What I Like About You. And our country song, Not Ready to Make Nice by the Dixie Chicks. It is a 25 to 12 here. Time flies when you're having fun. And speaking about fun, the Pierce's Creek Hall is hosting an afternoon of country music this Sunday, the 14th of June. Doors open at 2:30 p.m. Music commences from 3 p.m. It is $20 for an adult and children are free at the Pierce's Creek Hall. This is a family-friendly afternoon. Music provided by Katie Brooks with Thor and Jasmine Phillips. Katie has great the stage at major festivals as well as open for the Black Sorrows, Shannon Knoll and Brooke McClymont. Thor is an Australian singer-songwriter playing guitar, dobro and banjo. Afternoon tea is available with delicious homemade cakes and this event is alcohol-free. Sounds like a fantastic afternoon of music called the Afternoon of Country Music at Pierce's Creek Hall. This Sunday from 2:30 p.m, $20 for adults and children are free. Get along there if you're interested in just being in front of some live music and clapping around, toe tapping, all sounds like great fun. 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

0: La la la la la. Yeah, we're getting towards midday here on Paradise FM. We're ramping it up. We're just vibing. I hope you are out there too. Got to make it fun Friday, don't we? We have some announcements. As I said, we've got Love Lennox coming up. We also have, if you're interested in golf, the RSL Social Golf Club doing their golf morning every Sunday at the Balna Golf Course. It's been a bit wet out there lately. Hopefully this sunshine is drying it up for them. It's a 6.30 a.m. start, teeing off from 6.45 onwards. The RSL Social, Balna RSL Golf Club is social and plays competition golf most Sundays. Adrian Leeper is the contact on 0412 224 028. We are just nearly, I guess, quarter to 12 almost. News not too far away, but always great music playing out of these speakers.
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1: Hello there, I'm Sean Bindley. The US president has called off more strikes on Iran, saying a deal to end the conflict could be signed in the next couple of days. Donald Trump claiming the regime in Tehran has agreed not to pursue nuclear weapons as part of the current agreement and that the American blockade of Iranian ports will lift once the deal is signed. US correspondent Reid Butler says nothing is certain, though.
2: Iran is saying that nothing's been finalised, but they're looking very closely at the agreement. But until something is signed, then we just don't know what's going to happen because it just changes hour by hour.
1: The Labor Party president has described One Nation's fundraising push as a smokescreen. Wayne Swan has conceded the ALP have not received anything close to $2 million after earlier this week asking supporters for $27 each to combat the rise of the minor party. Mr. Swan describing the public fundraiser as a cover-up for where else the money is coming from.
3: To be arguing about $2 here or $2 there or $20 is not the point. The point is that One Nation is taking huge donations right now from Gina Rinehart and others.
1: In Victoria, anti-Pauline Hanson protesters are expected to converge on a One Nation campaign fundraiser in Moonee Ponds tonight. The party's Fire the Liar anti-Labor election fighting war chest rapidly heading towards $3 million. Hanson's chief of staff, James Ashby, says much of the money raised so far is coming from Victorians.
4: It's great to see so much support for One Nation. Even in a city like Melbourne, we've just got all this support coming out and from high-profile people.
5: Have you got a leader yet for the party in the state?
4: That's the big question that you'll find out in a few weeks.
1: Union members at BHP's Port Hedland Iron Ore Hub have voted to strike, sparking questions about how it will impact Australia's economy. Electricians, boilermakers and welders are prepared to down tools for up to 24 hours, following months of stalled negotiations on pay and conditions. The Chamber of Commerce and Industry claims the decision should alarm the nation. The Australian Manufacturing Workers Union WA Secretary, Steve McCartney, disagrees.
6: These guys have got the right to take a range of protected action. They have to give notice, of course, that they're going to give it. Of course, they can do 1 hour, 2 hours stoppages. They can do whole day stoppages. I don't think anyone should be worried about what the stoppages are going to be. They should be worried about why BHP are not concerned enough about their workforce to let them have a say in their own pay.
1: A program has been developed to ensure First Nations women leaving custody in New South Wales are helped into secure housing. Homeward Sisters has assisted more than two-thirds of Indigenous women in custody since the start of the year. Legal aid solicitor Natalie Bradshaw says securing post-release accommodation creates improved outcomes.
7: So many of our clients who we've had the absolute pleasure and privilege to see housed within a very short amount of time. And it's wonderful to see them get their back on their feet and get their lives back on track.
1: One of Australia's worst paedophiles, Ashley Paul Griffith, has had his appeal to reduce his sentence refused. The former childcare worker was jailed for life for raping and sexually assaulting dozens of children in his care across Brisbane for almost two decades. His lawyer argues his 27-year non-parole period is manifestly excessive. This is Air News. In rugby league, the Maroons are taking lessons from their last trip to the MCG ahead of Wednesday night's Origin Game 2. On that occasion in 2024, the Blues scored a big win after racing to a 34-0 lead at half-time. Maroons forward Ruben Cotter says Queensland will be better for that experience.
8: Yeah, we took a lot out of that game. Probably a bit of a turning point for us. We didn't go after the physicality and go after, you know, the war side of things. So we know how important it is to come out and start physical.
1: Adelaide are on the cusp of the AFL's top four after thumping the Western Bulldogs last night by 57 points. Dogs coach Luke Beveridge.
9: I mean, the thing that awakens you the most is how we couldn't match what they did at the start of the game. Give them credit, but now we've hopefully learned a lesson and see if we can grow from it.
1: Tonight, Geelong host Gold Coast. And the opening match of the FIFA World Cup has seen three red cards issued. Two South African players were sent off in their 2-0 loss to co-host Mexico, who also had a player marched in injury time. This afternoon, South Korea faced Czechia. And Australia have slumped to their worst ever start to a one-day international, with Bangladesh romping to an historic series victory over the reigning world champions. Australian Independent Radio News.
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10: We have a mix of sun and clouds with a small chance of showers for today's forecast. Coastal waters, east-southeasterly winds at 10 to 15 knots. Seas below a metre on a south-to-southeasterly swell of around a metre. We're hitting a high tide at 6:05pm of 1.8 metres. Humidity currently is 82%. We're aiming for a top of 21. We're almost there, people. It is 20 degrees currently right here in Ballinor.
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Emma and Lou Graham kicking us off with Midnight Blue after the news. It is 11 past 12 here on Paradise FM. Good afternoon. You're here with Selena. I'll be here till 1 o'clock and then we'll have Sandy in after 2 to drive you home. Always a pleasure and always great listening to Sandy on a Friday afternoon. It is like a comfort food, isn't it, having Sandy on the radio. All right, up next, we've got always great music. Here's a bit of our Aussie icon, Kate Sobrano, with Pash.

0: Oh, that one felt like a deep breath, didn't it? That's Lainey Jade there with But I Do. Kate Sobrano with Pash before that from the 90s. We have an announcement on Monday, June 15th. The road and car park directly in front of the RSL Club in Grant Street will be closed to traffic and parking from 6 a.m. to accommodate a funeral service. The road and car park will reopen at approximately 12:45 p.m. The club's car park, both underground and the large car park across from the club, will not be affected by this closure.
1: Did somebody make a whoopsie? 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

0: through the Arvo with Selena here on Paradise FM. That's Goanna with Solid Rock. What a great song. Beatles before that with Help, and Morgan Evans, Young Again. Just ticked over 12:30 here on 101.9. I hope you're having a great Friday. Looking forward to an even greater weekend. You might be looking for a little snack, or lunch is heading your way, or a coffee break. Stay with us though, right here on Paradise FM. We've got plenty more music. 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But obviously, rolling up your sleeves for a good cause, we all like to donate blood. It's very essential in this day and age.
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0: Gold Dragon there with Young Years. And before that, Small Faces, Lazy Sunday. Paul McCartney bringing it home at the start with Listen to What the Man Said. It is a little 17 to 1 here on Paradise FM. Hope you're having a great Friday and looking forward to an even greater weekend, as I said before, and hopefully some sun as well. 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

0: Pom, said the boy. Rod Stewart with Tonight's the Night. It is nearly 7 to 1 here on Paradise FM. And that's it for me, actually. I'll be back tomorrow. I'm going to do Paradise Spectator for Mark Cheong, who is also on holidays. It's a good gig here, isn't it? All these people on holidays. But yeah, I'll be filling in for Mark from 6 a.m. But don't forget, over the weekend we've got lots of things going on, particularly the Lovelytics Festival on Saturday, and then also the Rouse Public Schools 45th Annual Bonfire Night as well, and on Sunday, Channon Markets. Sandy will be in after 2 o'clock. Stay with us here on Paradise FM. 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
1: I'm Mark Dransfield. A cybercrime syndicate which washed more than $500 million for international hackers has been dismantled by a global police operation. More from Toby Goff.
2: Two foreign administrators have been arrested in the US state of Georgia following a Europol-led sting targeting an underground dark web service known as Audi A6. For over a decade, the network allegedly took illegally obtained cryptocurrency from cybercriminals, cleaned it, and converted it into traditional currencies. The service is suspected of laundering more than $542 million between 2022 and 2025. Local investigators discovered the syndicate was used to launder a ransom payment extorted from an Australian business during a recent cyber attack. More than 30 servers have been seized, dozens of websites taken down, and over $1 million in crypto assets frozen as global investigations continue. Toby Goff reporting.
1: Tasmania police are investigating a shed fire in Richmond this morning where the body of a man was located. Fire service crews extinguished the blaze in a 6x9 metre steel shed next to a house. A body was located inside the shed. Police say investigations continue, but it's believed the fire was deliberately lit. Police believe they've now found the body of a Sydney woman missing since 2018. A man remains before the courts, accused of murdering 71-year-old Nadir Sensoy, who was last seen at her Prospect home. Forensic testing is ongoing to confirm the identity of the remains found this week. Superintendent Darren Batchelor says they've searched an area of Seven Hills multiple times over a matter of months.
3: I have to acknowledge the tenacity and dedication of those detectives. Even though they did put a person before the courts, they never gave up trying to find Miss Sensoy's body and give some comfort for her family.
1: Queensland researchers have found social media platforms can offer mental health support for women during pregnancy and early motherhood. Georgia Condic has details.
4: Depression and anxiety are common during pregnancy and the first year after giving birth. And women living in regional and remote areas often have a harder time because of isolation and limited health services. James Cook University researchers have been asking North Queensland mums if social media is providing support. They say it is, and by connecting them with other mums and providing easy access to useful information. Despite these benefits, experts stress the importance of monitoring online content to protect users from false information, privacy risks and negative social pressures. Georgia Condek reporting.
1: SpaceX's initial public offering, or IPO, has drawn record interest from Australian investors. It's understood CommSec closed its books after receiving 30,000 bid applications for the historic NASDAQ float. But Scott Phillips from The Motley Fool says investors should tread carefully.
5: A $1.8 trillion valuation for a business doing $18 billion in sales. Now, trillions, billions, there's lots of big numbers there. The reality is this thing is going to list at 100 times its sales.
1: Checking the Aussie share market, the All Ords is trading up 166 points at 90.02. One Australian dollar is buying 70.32 US cents. This is Air News. The FIFA World Cup has opened with a win for co-hosts Mexico, as Air Sport's Graham Davis reports.
6: There was plenty of drama in the opening game of the World Cup that produced more red cards than goals as Mexico had a comfortable 2-0 win over South Africa. It went ahead in the 9th minute through Quiñones before Stioli was dismissed after bringing down Gutierrez in the 42nd minute. Midway through the second half, Jimenez added a second before two more red cards. Suárez's dismissal saw South Africa reduced to 9 players before Mexico's captain Montes received his marching orders from the Brazilian referee in the 90th minute. Graham Davis for Air Sport.
1: AFL and a 9-goal blitz set up Adelaide's 57-point demolition of the Western Bulldogs last night. Crows coach Matthew Nix says they didn't take their foot off the pedal.
7: We pressured all game. The Bulldogs lifted in that second quarter and really took it to us. But that, even there, that's probably even more pleasing is the fact that, you know, even when we were challenged in that second quarter, we didn't budge. We are a pressure team. We embrace and we love the contest. We knew we had to bring it.
1: Tonight, Geelong hosts Gold Coast. Lawson Humphreys returns for the Cats. And Broncos coach Michael Maguire is adamant his team can pull off the unthinkable and defend their NRL premiership after a 48-6 loss to the Rabbitohs. Tonight, the Dolphins host the Roosters in Brisbane. Australian Independent Radio News.
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9: And the forecast for the rest of the day is still a mix of sun and clouds with a small chance of showers around 2 p.m. On our coastal waters, we have east to southeasterly winds at 10 to 15 knots. On our seas, below a metre on a south to southeasterly swell of around a metre. Hitting a high tide at 5 past 6 this evening at 1.8 metres and then a low at 12.45 a.m. of 0.55 of a metre. It is 76% humidity at the moment and we have reached our top of 21 degrees right here in Ballina.
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0: I'm Mark Dransfield. Pauline Hanson's fundraising trip could be derailed tonight in Melbourne by protesters. Dennis O'Kane reports.
1: The fundraiser is being tagged an Evening for Victoria cocktail party. The function is set down for the Casa Giorgio Italian restaurant in Mooney Ponds, although there are now doubts about the exact location. The event featuring Pauline Hanson and Barnaby Joyce has sparked a major protest rally outside the venue. Hanson's chief minder, James Ashby, not concerned.
2: When the filth come out and want to protest against One Nation, you know you're doing something right.
1: Victorian socialist candidate and anti-fascist Omar Hassan says he's not worried about Hanson's supporters turning on them.
3: We're very confident that opponents of this far-right filth will outnumber the far-right.
1: Dennis O'Kane, Melbourne.
0: Police are searching for the

0: The body of a woman after an alleged kidnapping in Sydney's northwest. More from Dusty Fitzpatrick.
1: Officers launched an investigation when the woman's car was found empty at Winston Hills. The discovery was made a day after the 58-year-old was last in contact with her family. Following inquiries, detectives travelled to the state's south coast. There, they arrested a 33-year-old man along a fire trail in bushland south of Nowra. He's been charged with murder. The woman's body hasn't been located. Dusty Fitzpatrick, Sydney.
0: Josie Murray, the grandmother of missing 4-year-old Gus Lamont, has faced court on a firearms charge. The 75-year-old was arrested and charged with owning or possessing a silencer in February. She's not facing any charges over the disappearance of Gus, despite being named a suspect. The 4-year-old vanished in September, and despite numerous searches in South Australia, his remains are yet to be found. Victoria police have busted a house painting racket exposing a jewellery heist. Christy Cooper explains.
2: Two tradies were hired to paint houses across the state's north, but once inside, they allegedly helped themselves to thousands of dollars worth of precious jewellery. Police say the racket was uncovered during raids in Yarrawonga last week. It's believed they were pawning the items at a local store. Two men and a woman were arrested. They're accused of stealing from 4 homes, but police say they worked on dozens more, urging other potential victims to come forward. Christy Cooper, Melbourne.
0: Curtin University is looking for adults who suffer from frequent migraines to take part in a new clinical trial. It's exploring whether disturbances in blood flow regulation within the brain impacts the frequency and severity of migraine attacks. Professor John Mamo says targeted nutritional supplements could help prevent attacks.
3: We've identified components that are generated in organic materials, you know, plants and protein products, which have a really good protective effect, effectively concentrated them, combined or formulated several of them together to provide synergistic benefit.
0: And in air showbiz, 6 Australian music greats have been inducted into the ARIA Hall of Fame. Garimal, Jenny Morris, Kate Sobrano, Spiderbait, The Living End and Vicar and Linda Bull were named at a special standalone ceremony in Sydney last night, celebrating the ARIA's 40th anniversary. This is AIR News. Adelaide's 57-point demolition of the Western Bulldogs last night lifts the Crows to the cusp of the AFL's top 4. Dogs coach Luke Beveridge says they were outclassed.
4: I thought all over the park they were impressive and we just were second rate. I mean, the good thing was we managed to stabilise the game. You know, I believe in the boys and I genuinely thought in the middle part of the game that we were coming, and then each time, you know, it looked promising, we'd give away a free kick in our forward 50 and just sap the energy a bit.
0: The Perth Bears and head coach Mal Meninga have been sanctioned under new NRL anti-tampering rules. The NRL has issued 2 separate breach notices after Meninga name-dropped 3 potential players he'd consider signing, including Bulldogs star Matt Burton. Meninga's $20,000 fine has been suspended and the club has 5 business days to respond to the punishments. Mexico has made a dream start at the World Cup, recording a 2-0 win at home against South Africa. The result sealed with a second goal midway through the second half, as heard on SBS.
5: That's a great ball, Jimenez! That should be the point in the bag! And already a big first step to qualification for Mexico!
0: And a short time ago, it was 1-1 in the South Korea versus Czechia game. Australian Independent Radio News.
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7: Good afternoon. It should be a fine day. Tomorrow, mix of sun and clouds. For the coastal waters, we expect east-southeasterly winds at 10 to 15 knots. Seas below a metre on a south-southeasterly swell around a metre. Next tide, a high just after 6, 1.8 metres, followed by the low at around 1/4 to 1 tomorrow morning, down to 0.5 metre. Currently 21 degrees.

is Jim Crochet with I Got a Name, and Billy Field before that with True Love, 11 minutes past two. How are you? Hope you're enjoying your Friday afternoon. I'm Sandra, keeping you company for the next few hours, and some great music too coming up this hour. Olivia Newton-John, I'll play track from Kiss, and I've got Queen as well. This is Julian Lennon.

0: Bernard Fanning with Watch Over Me. Julian Lennon before that. We've got a nice one from Randy Travis coming up next. The Lismore Regional Gallery is opening four new exhibitions this afternoon from 5. It's on at the Lismore Regional Gallery in Keene Street, Lismore. There'll be live music by students from the Northern Rivers Conservatorium and artist talk by Melbourne-based artist Sarah Ujumia and exhibiting artists Nabata Smith and a few others there. The gallery is wheelchair accessible and the event is Auslan interpreted as well. That's on this afternoon from 5 to 7.30. Head to the Lismore Regional Gallery.
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0: big hit for Olivia Newton-John. That is Physical. We had the Bee Gees and Randy Travis coming up. Nice one from Brian Cadd as well. It's 2:30. Our Paradise partner, the Ballina East Lions Club, are holding a fundraiser barbecue tomorrow from 9 to 1 outside 40 Winks in the Homemaker Centre in Boeing Avenue. Their barbecue, fundraising barbecue, held the fourth Saturday of every month, with all funds raised going to local various organisations in our community. To find out more about the barbecue tomorrow, give Mariel a call on 0419 756 404.
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0: That is Shandy. We're from Kiss. We had the tokens in there. A nice one from Brian Cadd. And joining me in the studio this afternoon, I have our station manager, Jenny Ellenbrook. Jen, welcome in. And we've got a lot to talk about this afternoon. Big night planned coming up soon.
1: Fantastic. It's lovely to be with you, Sandy. We don't get to do this very often.
0: No, we don't.
1: So thank you for making time for me.
0: My pleasure.
1: Look, it's just the end of the week and I thought it's time to give everybody a really big thank you for their efforts during our fundraising, which I'll say as well isn't over yet, but it enabled us to get ahead quickly and we're just overwhelmed by the generosity and love from our community.
0: They've been so
1: gratifying, and particularly seeing as people like you and me have been slogging it out for 25 years.
0: It's lovely to see the community still rallying around and supporting us and helping us do what we do best.
1: That's exactly right. So huge thank you personally and professionally from all of us. It's just wonderful. And your feedback and the reasons for donating and all the things that you told me about, it's just overwhelming. So that's amazing. But I also want to just talk to you about we have a Ballina Players Theatre charity night on the 24th of June with a chorus line.
0: Oh, fantastic.
1: And that should be fabulous.
0: Yeah, they're always good, the musicals. At
1: 12 dancers on stage, all auditioning for only 8 spots and fighting it out and losing their inner self to their commitment and all that sort of stuff. Wonderful music. It'll be just superb. So we're using this as another excuse to celebrate our 25th birthday.
0: Yes, which is this year.
1: And so it's on Wednesday the 24th. Tickets are $45 from Humanitix, or you can purchase them from us directly in the studio.
0: Okay.
1: But I'd encourage people to do it. And on a personal level, that night will actually be my very last official function as station manager.
0: Wow, that's after 25 years, we're encouraging everybody to come along and help celebrate and also enjoy the show and fundraise at the same time. And so it's a great opportunity, isn't
1: absolutely.
0: It?
1: Absolutely. Yes, tickets are $45 and include a fabulous supper from none other than the CWA in Ballina.
0: Fantastic. So I'm looking forward to that.
1: Look out. If you haven't tried that, you'd better come to our event.
0: Definitely.
1: We just love your support, so thank you. And I look forward to being able to see people before I finish up at the end of the month. So
0: great.
1: Yeah.
0: So Wednesday the 24th of June, grab your tickets from Humanitix. Mm-hmm. We're still fundraising though, aren't we?
1: Definitely. We're still fundraising. There's so many more goals that we have, and it's important that the community understands that it's their resource.
0: That's right.
1: And it's so gratifying to know how many people do know that. So, sometimes you can just slip past and nobody has any idea that you're not for profit and you don't get funded by anyone and all of those things. But we've done a pretty good job, Sandy, haven't we?
0: But still going 25 years later and going strong. So that's good to hear. Looking forward to catching up with some of our listeners then on the 24th and a bit of a farewell for you as well. Yeah. Thanks for your time and coming in this afternoon too.
1: Please get in quick for those tickets.
0: Yeah, they will sell quickly.
1: They
0: the
1: will.
0: Chorus line.
1: Indeed.
0: It's very popular,
1: the
0: show.
1: End of the season for the show.
0: Wow, okay.
1: So they will. So, but just keep us in your hearts, everybody. We've got a goal for the rest of the year to keep fundraising, and we really need to do it. So help wherever you can, and every dollar counts.
0: I was going to say, all the little bits count too, even if you can't afford much, but you still want to support the radio station, we thank you.
1: So. Exactly, we certainly do. Right. So thanks for your time, Sandy.
0: My time, my pleasure. Thanks for coming in.
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That is Queen, Another One Bites the Dust, and we had Joe Cocker with The Letter. It's 6 minutes away from three. The Love Lennox Festival, yes, it's on again tomorrow. Business Lennox Head are very proud to present a free festival. Just don't forget, Ballina Street will be closed, making it a perfect walkable festival precinct. There will be free shuttle buses operating this year between Ballina and Lennox Head from 8 a.m. to 5:45. There's limited parking available, as you know, anyway in Lennox, and then with the main street closed. So you can check out their website, lovelennox.com.au, and the shuttle buses for the pickup points. There'll be plenty of market stalls, the fantastic beachfront bar, some local food vendors with multiple stages offering entertainment by the Mumblers. Pink Zinc will be performing, Sam Buckley and band, the JB's Blues Breakers will be there, and Lily Grace Grant. And returning favourites include the Sunrise Morning Surf Session, led by Let's Go Surfing, and of course the popular Dogley Fun Show. It's on tomorrow, the shuttle bus running, lots of things happening, don't miss out. Love Lennox, it's on tomorrow, kicks off from, I think it's 8 a.m., I think it kicks off, 9 a.m.

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1: I'm Mark Dransfield. One of the nation's most prolific pedophiles has had his appeal to reduce his sentence denied. Chloe Affleck reports.
2: Ashley Paul Griffith is currently serving a life sentence after pleading guilty to more than 300 sexual abuse offences against 69 young girls. The former childcare worker committed the offences while working at early learning centres across Brisbane and Italy over an almost 20-year period. In 2024, he was ordered to serve 27 years behind bars before being eligible for parole, but last month, Griffith's lawyers lodged an appeal arguing it was manifestly excessive and did not reflect the 48-year-old's cooperation with the investigation. The Court of Appeal dismissed the application this morning, with Judge Justice John Bond saying the basis of the appeal understated the harm caused by Griffiths, and that his offending corroded trust in the childcare sector. The end to this appeal now paves the way for a possible extradition to New South Wales, where Griffith is facing more than 100 charges. Chloe Affleck, Brisbane.
1: Police are appealing for help to find the body of a woman they believe was kidnapped and murdered in Sydney's northwest. The 58-year-old failed to return home from a meeting with a relative.

0: In Winston Hills on Monday, a 33-year-old man has now been arrested on the state's south coast and charged with murder. Superintendent Barry Vincent says officers found the woman's phone with the accused.
1: It is still subject to digital forensic examination. The only information I can provide is that we believe he headed west of the Blue Mountains, and we're just narrowing down timeframes and specific locations where communities in those areas may be able to assist.
0: Tasmania police are investigating a shed fire in Richmond this morning where the body of a man was located. Fire service crews extinguished the blaze in a 6x9 metre steel shed next to a house. A body was located inside the shed. Police say investigations continue, but it is believed the fire was deliberately lit. A woman who went missing in WA's goldfields a week ago has been found safe. 24-year-old Crystal Johnston went missing around 40 kilometres north of Menzies last Friday, and a major coordinated search was launched to find her. Police have confirmed she's been found at a station in Kookanee and will be taken to a local hospital for a checkup. US President Donald Trump claims a deal with Iran to end the current conflict and reopen the Strait of Hormuz is close to being finalised. He says he's called off more strikes on the back of the development.
2: We just made a great settlement of the war with Iran, and we're going to be subject to finalisation of documents. We should get done over the next few days. Probably have a signing maybe in Europe, and great thing.
0: However, an Iranian foreign ministry spokesperson says talk of a deal is speculation and nothing's been finalised. An Australian dental products company has paid more than $100,000 in penalties over misleading social media ads. The consumer watchdog says random shoppers in high smile videos were actually employees of the company. The ACCC says one product was also sold as removing stains when it actually only hid them temporarily. This is AIR News. The Cats welcome back Lawson Humphreys in their clash with the Suns in Geelong tonight. Mitch Edwards has also been added to the team after being managed last week. The Suns have recalled experienced defender Charlie Ballard to bolster the tall stocks in their back six. Meantime, Dean Solomon is the front runner to coach Essendon ahead of favourite son James Hurd, with Bombers president Andrew Welsh reportedly endorsing the interim boss to get the job full time. NRL and Broncos coach Michael Maguire is adamant his team can pull off the unthinkable and defend their premiership. A 48-6 loss to the Rabbitohs has dropped Brisbane to 14th on the table with just 5 wins from 14 games. Maguire says they've been hit hard with injuries and will get their chance to make a late run.
3: We're probably in a bit of a tough hold at the moment, or tough situation at the moment. We'll get those boys back at some stage. Yeah, we all know what the team's capable of doing.
0: Tonight, the Dolphins host the Roosters in Brisbane. And there are fitness concerns for Australia's first-choice striker ahead of their FIFA World Cup opener on Sunday. Mo Touré is in doubt after missing training ahead of the Socceroos' clash with Turkey in Vancouver. Meantime, South Korea has started its campaign with a 2-1 win over Czechia, fighting back from a goal down. Australian Independent Radio News.
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7: Good afternoon. Just after 3, it's shower or 2 forecast for tomorrow, top of 23. For the coastal waters, we can expect easterly winds at 10 to 15 knots, seas in the easterly swell around a metre. Next tide is the high just after 6 tonight. It's a big one, 1.8 metres, followed by the low at around 12:30 tomorrow morning, half a metre, and then the high at 6:10 tomorrow morning, 1.3 metres. Currently 21 degrees, humidity at 80%.

That was John Cougar Mellencamp. Rouse Public School PNC Association is having their 45th annual bonfire night this Saturday from 5 p.m. to 8:30 at Rouse Public School. It will include a spectacular fireworks display, hot food, coffee and drinks, donuts and sweets, games and rides, plus market stalls, along with a raffle with major prizes.

0: It is Michael Jackson, Black or White. It's almost 20 minutes past three. Got some great music coming up from Keith Urban and one from Troy Cassidaly.
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0: That was Troy Cassadaly with Things I Carry Around. Now we've got the Coast Watch.
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0: Good afternoon, Doug. Welcome to the program. A beautiful afternoon, not too bad. What's the bar conditions like?
2: Nicely. It's a cracker. It's a really good afternoon.
0: Any boats out at this afternoon, Doug?
2: We've had a whole swathe of boats out. We've probably had up to about 10 boats out today, but at the moment they've all come back in, and we've got just one person due to come back in his allocated time. But it's been a very good afternoon.
0: Well, excellent. What about readings on the Wave Rider buoy?
2: Wave Rider, righto, swell conditions. At the moment we've got about 0.75 of a metre coming from the southeast. We have sea at 1.03 metres from the east-northeast, and that gives us a total wave height of 1.29 metres. We have a duration of 6 seconds, and the water temperature is still hanging up there at the 22.5 degree mark.
0: Okay. Well, what about the gizmo box next?
2: Young Gizmo saying that the wind at the moment is fairly calm, around about the 5 knots from the southeast. We have an air temperature still hanging up around the 21 degrees, humidity 77%, and the barometer is 1,029 and reasonably steady.
0: Okay.
2: And as you can tell by the blue skies, we haven't had any rain today.
0: Excellent. Now let's talk tides next.
2: Tides, very interesting. And I think the tides coming in at the moment, so we're coming up to a high tide just after 6 o'clock at 6.07, and that's a 1.76 of a metre.
0: It's a big one.
2: Yeah, it's not bad, and I think the impact of that tide coming in, the colour change as that tide pushes up the river is beautiful. Beautiful blue water. Another 2 or 3 days, we might be back to great weather, water conditions.
0: Fingers and toes crossed.
2: Back to the tides. Next low tide is just after midnight at 12:30, and it's 0.55 of a metre. And for those people who are planning to do something tomorrow morning, the high tide tomorrow morning is 6:10 in the morning, and it's 1.33 of a metre.
0: What's your visibility like this afternoon, Doug?
2: Excellent. Great visibility. We can see all the way down to Evans Head very, very clearly indeed. And we can see whales frolicking all the way to the horizon.
0: Oh, wow. Painting a nice picture. We've got a few people out and about enjoying the conditions this afternoon.
2: We have actually got walkers out there, and you can tell the conditions are still hanging there because most of them are still in their short sleeve, no one rugged up, so it's very pleasant.
0: Nice and pleasant this afternoon. Doug, thank you so much for your report this afternoon. We'll catch up bright and early tomorrow morning.
2: Thank you very much indeed.
0: Thanks, Doug.
2: Catch you, bye.
0: Bye.

0: and Chicago in there. Does anybody really know what time it is? I can tell you it's about 25 minutes away from 4. We've got the fishing report up.
1: Time to wet a line with the boys from Ballina Bait and Tackle.
0: Wow, wow, Brett. Welcome to the program, mate. How are you?
2: Not too bad, Sandy. Yourself?
0: I'm very, very well. Not a bad afternoon, given the weather conditions we've experienced lately. I'm enjoying a little bit of sunshine. What about throwing a line in? Hello? Oh, we've lost you. Oh, dear. We've lost Brett. We're having issues with our phone system this afternoon. Terribly sorry, mate. We'll try you again later on. Let's go back into
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0: That was Philip Bailey walking on the Chinese Wall. The Channon Craft Market is on again this Sunday, kicking off at 9 o'clock till 3:15. The cost is $3 for parking at Coronation Park in the Channon. 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
1: I'm Mark Dransfield. Federal police have helped international authorities smash an offshore money laundering syndicate. The group known as Audi A6 is accused of washing over $500 million for global cyber criminals. Two men were arrested in Georgia following a Europol-led sting that took down the service. Opposition leader Angus Taylor has sidestepped questions about the possibility of a preference deal with One Nation. Mr. Taylor and the new Federal Liberal Party President Tony Abbott have previously flagged the possibility of a deal with the minor party. It follows rising support for One Nation in opinion polls. But campaigning in Perth, Mr. Taylor says he's not focused on preference deals.
2: We are 18 months or 2 years away from an election. My focus is on the Australian people, is on the prosperity and the opportunities for Australians and Western Australians. That's my focus.
1: Josie Murray, the grandmother of missing four-year-old Gus Lamont, has avoided jail after pleading guilty to a firearms charge. The 75-year-old has been handed a $10,000 fine after facing a South Australian court. Police say the charge of having a silencer is unrelated to her grandson's disappearance last September. A business group says concerns are mounting over the impact strike action in the Pilbara could have on the nation's economy. Sean Bindley reports.
3: Union members at BHP's Port Hedland iron ore hub can now down tools with 5 days' notice, though a date hasn't been set. The Chamber of Commerce and Industry claims strike action will inflict significant economic and reputational damage. The Australian Manufacturing Workers Union West Australia Secretary Steve McCartney says BHP needs to act after months of failed negotiations.
4: They're whinging about money and they're whinging about the fact that they're not job fit ready to deal with unions. But we're not asking for a huge amount of money. And these guys make, you know, $439,000 per worker in the last 5 years on average. So they're actually making enough money to give these guys a pay rise.
3: A spokesperson for the company says it remains focused on reaching an outcome. But in the event of union disruptions, strong contingency plans are in place. Sean Bingley, Air News.
1: New research shows children starting secondary school are at the greatest risk of social media distress. Lee Harrison explains.
5: A landmark decade-long study by the Murdoch Children's Research Institute has found the dangers of using social media for 2 hours or more a day were the greatest for students aged 12 to 13. It looked at the behaviour and mental health of 1,200 children and found it was especially harsh for girls. For every 100 females in this age group, there were 11 extra cases of poor well-being and severe depressive symptoms a year down the track compared to friends who were on social media less than an hour a day. Scientists at Deakin University say the start of puberty for girls often means they're more sensitive to peer approval and exclusion. Lee Harrison, Air News.
1: And the retailer Kmart is going back

0: to the Future as part of a store makeover. It's moving cash registers back to store entrances and doing away with staff checking receipts on the way out. This is AIR News. Tennis and the grass court season continues for two Aussies as AIR Sports' Paul Walsh reports.
1: Two Australians remain in contention at the Libema Open in the Netherlands, with Alex de Minaur due to play Benjamin Bonzi from France for a place in the semi-finals, while Ada Tomjanovic will continue her round two match against Diana Jastremska, with the match halted due to poor light, with the scoreline sitting at one set all. In other tennis news, Australia's Priscilla Hohn has taken to social media to highlight the disparity between the prize money for the men's winner being $180,000 and the women $53,000 Australian dollars. Hon's post read, same tournament, same draw, different paycheck. At Libema, both men and women play the best of three sets. Paul Walsh for AIR Sport.
0: AFL, and Dean Solomon is the front runner to coach Essendon ahead of favourite son James Heard. Bombers president Andrew Welsh reportedly has endorsed the interim boss to get the job full time. Tonight Geelong hosts Gold Coast, Lawson Humphreys returns for the Cats. NRL and Broncos coach Michael Maguire is adamant his team can pull off the unthinkable and defend their premiership after a 48-6 loss to the Rabbitohs. Tonight the Dolphins host the Roosters in Brisbane. And the opening match of the FIFA World Cup has seen three red cards issued as co-host Mexico beat South Africa 2-0. Meantime, in the second match of the tournament, South Korea beat Czechia 2-1. The Socceroos face Turkey A on Sunday. Australian Independent Radio News.
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5: Good afternoon. Forecast for tomorrow, shower or two, top of 23 degrees. Coastal waters, we can expect easterly winds at around 10 to 15 knots. Seas and the easterly swell around a metre. Next tide is a big high tide just after 6, 1.8 metres, followed by the low at around 12:30 tomorrow morning, down to 0.5 metre. Then the high tomorrow morning, 6:10, reaching 1.3. Currently 20 degrees, humidity at 75%.
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0: Lismore and District Embroiders Guild are having their next meeting Saturday morning, tomorrow morning, 9:30am till 2:30pm at the Community Resource Centre behind the Crawford House Museum at 10 Wardell Road, Olsenville. 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Lennox Lightning Toastmasters Club are having their next meeting Tuesday the 16th of June from 6:45pm for a 7pm start at the CWA Room at Lennox Head Cultural Centre on Park Lane. The contact is Charmaine on 0419 625 285. Paradise Partner Ballina Hospital Auxiliary having their monthly meeting on Tuesday the 16th of June at 1:30pm in the Solarium at Ballina Hospital. Contact Glenda for more information on 0412 965 066.
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0: You to me are everything. That was Real Thing. Pierce's Creek Hall are having an afternoon of country music this Sunday. 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

0: was Simply Red with Money's Too Tight to Mention and For Your Babies. We've got Cliff Richard coming up with In the Country.
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1: Hello there, I'm Terry Daniel. The opposition has branded next week's parliamentary inquiry into the federal government's tax changes as a sham. The hearing will examine Labor's decision to rein in the capital gains discount and negative gearing concessions. But some vocal critics of the changes have been stopped from taking part. Liberal leader Angus Taylor says the government's decision to block people from the inquiry is problematic.
2: This inquiry is a sham. It is an absolute sham. The very people who should be in front of the inquiry talking about Labor's toxic taxes have been prevented from doing so.
1: Victorian Premier Jacinta Allen's popularity has plummeted following yet another devastating poll for Labor. The new Demos AU Premier National Poll, seen by the Herald Sun, puts Labor's primary vote at just 21%, behind both the Coalition on 30 and One Nation on 23. Just 18% of voters in Victoria hold a positive view of the Premier. Charges have been laid following a major drug crackdown in Brisbane's nightclub precinct. Mark Dransfield has more.
3: Nearly 50 people have been charged after the four-week cocaine trafficking investigation in Fortitude Valley. It resulted in police seizing $40,000 in cash, illicit drugs and a knife. Acting Superintendent Matthew Blund says it's evident from this operation that police have no tolerance for drug offences.
4: Our message to anyone who participates in drug offending or is considering it is that police are proactively identifying and targeting these offences. Anyone found in possession of drug or engaging in drug-related offences can expect to face serious consequences.
1: Tributes are flowing for a star Victorian sprinter killed on a family holiday overseas. Christy Cooper has more.
5: 25-year-old Gemma Stapleton was in the prime of her life. A stall gift finalist, confident she could win the next one. But her life was cut short in a tragic accident while holidaying with her family in Bali. Her brother Joel shared the devastating news on social media. The siblings frequently training together. This is their voices, recorded in 2024.
6: They've really taken us under their wing and made us feel part of their family. So
7: especially rowdy.
6: Yeah.

0: And Keely. KB. Pookie, my rocket.
1: Gemma had been training under coach Craig Mair, who described her as one of a kind.
2: Gemma is probably the most vivacious girl that I've ever met in my life. She has this infectious smile and personality, and I don't think I've ever seen a day that she didn't smile or dance. In terms of where we've seen her going, we definitely believe that there was a stall gift coming.
3: And in air environmental news, three pelicans being treated after an oil spill at Alexandra Canal in Sydney last week are progressing well toward their release back into the wild. Taronga Wildlife Hospital senior veterinarian Tim Portis says the birds were completely black and almost unrecognisable when his team began treatment.
4: And that's a process that often involves two, three, sometimes four washes. And then those birds need to stay with us in care until they are able to re-waterproof their feathers. The oil strips that out and then the detergent removes that, and so they need to be waterproof before they can be released back to the wild.
3: Briefly in other news, Australian Federal Police have aided in an international operation which has dismantled a multi-million dollar cyber crime network spanning multiple continents. This is Air News. Canberra NRL coach Ricky Stewart has put his Canberra Raiders on notice ahead of tomorrow night's crucial clash with the Parramatta Eels. After a 26-0 thrashing from the Sydney Roosters, last year's NRL minor premiers have crashed to 13th on the NRL ladder. Stewart says their performance simply can't be repeated.
5: Everybody has a bad game every now and then. You don't want it as a coach, but I thought we were off last week. I thought it was our worst performance of the year, so that needs to be corrected. Certainly not character. We got loads of that, but we were flat and awful last week.
3: Tonight, the Origin hit Sydney Roosters and the Dolphins do battle at Suncorp Stadium in Brisbane. Had a huge boost for the Socceroos ahead of their opening game of the FIFA World Cup against Turkey on Sunday. Coach Tony Popovich has signed a contract extension through to the end of the 2027 Asian Cup. AFL News and the Brisbane Lions won't let their guard down when they take on the Richmond Tigers this weekend. Despite Richmond sitting second last, Brisbane say they're very wary of a side with nothing to lose. Coach Chris Fagan quick to highlight the Tigers' young talent.
6: Their good is really good. They're a young and enthusiastic young and enthusiastic teams find ways to win sometimes. Add to that, it's a little bit trickier playing at Belrive Oval.
3: And the AFL action tonight is in Geelong, the Geelong Cats taking on the Gold Coast Suns. Australian Independent Radio News.
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9: Forecast for tomorrow, shower or two, top of 23 degrees. Easterly winds 10 to 15 knots. Seas and easterly swell around a metre. High tide is at 6:05 PM, 1.8 of a metre. Low is at 12:30 AM, 0.5 of a metre. Temperature 20 degrees. Humidity 75%.
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1: Hello there, I'm Terry Daniel. Opposition leader Angus Taylor is sidestepping questions about a preference deal with One Nation. He and new Federal Liberal Party President Tony Abbott have previously flagged the possibility. A series of opinion polls show One Nation is the most popular political movement in the country currently. But campaigning in Perth, Mr Taylor says he's not focused on preference deals.
2: We are 18 months or 2 years away from an election. My focus is on the Australian people, is on the prosperity and the opportunities for Australians and Western Australians. That's my focus.
1: The New South Wales state government is being accused of abandoning regional New South Wales as a backlog in road and water upgrades grows. The opposition says it would devote a quarter of all new infrastructure spending to the regions if it were elected next year. New South Wales Nationals leader Gurmish Singh claims Labor has been funnelling regional road funds into metropolitan projects. He says given a quarter of the state's population lives outside the major cities, that should be reflected in public spending.
3: The percentage at the moment is about 13%, so they should receive at least 25% of the infrastructure funding, and that's what a re-elected coalition government will deliver. And people will notice that difference immediately from, you know, better spending on roads, to all sorts of different infrastructure.
1: Victorian Education Minister Ben Carroll has denied Labor Party members are planning a leadership spill against Premier Jacinta Allen amid another dire poll for Labor. The new Demos AU Premier National poll puts Labor's primary vote at just 21%, behind both the Coalition on 30 and One Nation on 23. The deputy leader forced to answer questions about ongoing rumours of a challenge.
4: There will be no spill. Well, you're dealing with hypotheticals. Jacinta Allen is out every day working very hard. I've made it very clear I've got the job I want. I think education is the most important and indeed the best portfolio in government.
1: Calls are growing for Queensland pubs and clubs to extend opening hours during the FIFA World Cup. Lachlan Gray explains.
5: As football fever sweeps the nation, licensed venues are crying out for the state government to ease restrictions so fans can find an all-hours watering hole to watch the World Cup action. With games being played in unfavourable time zones across North and Central America, industry leaders say it doesn't make sense for businesses to lock punters out of a once-in-four-year event. Queensland Hotels Association Chief Executive Bernie Hogan believes the state laws are outdated.
6: How come everybody else in the world can stay up late or get up early, drink when they want, how they want?
5: It comes as debate builds around Brisbane's 24-hour economy with growing calls for more nighttime offerings as the clock ticks towards 2032. Lachlan Gray, Brisbane.
1: A leading women's support service says they're struggling to keep up with the number of women escaping domestic violence. Women's Community Services has witnessed a 63% rise in the number of partners at risk of domestic homicide. Chief Executive Annabelle Daniels says the organisation delivered nearly 4,000 additional nights of safety last year.
7: It still wasn't enough. We still saw this huge increase in people coming to us for assistance. And we also know that whenever we open a new safe shelter, there are people who try to put themselves on a waiting list for our doors to

0: be open.
1: Finally, to the Australian share market, the All Ords has closed up 169 points at 9,006. And one Australian dollar was buying 70.3 US cents. This is Air News. First up, AFL and St Kilda coach Ross Lyon says Max King continuing his rehab on the Gold Coast is a circuit breaker. King hasn't played at AFL level since the middle of the 2024 season and is listed as 1 to 2 weeks away on the Saints website. Lyon says the Gold Coast has been a change of scenery for King.
2: Well, it's just an internal process. It's just part of his rehab and change of environment. So his brother's up there, so some real nourishment for him and connection there. And get him away from the circus, probably, to be fair, and freshen him up.
1: Tonight, the Geelong Cats play the Gold Coast Suns in Geelong. Tennis and the grass court season continues for two Aussies, as Air Sport's Paul Walsh explains.
3: Two Australians remain in contention at the Libema Open in the Netherlands, with Alex de Minaur due to play Benjamin Bonzi from France for a place in the semi-finals, while Ayla Tomjanovic will continue her round two match against Diana Jastremska, with the match halted due to poor light, with the scoreline sitting at one set all. In other tennis news, Australia's Priscilla Hohn has taken to social media to highlight the disparity between the prize money for the men's winner being $180,000 and the women $53,000 Australian dollars. Hohn's post read, same tournament, same draw, different paycheck. At Libema, both men and women play the best of three sets. Paul Walsh for Air Sport.
1: NRL action tonight is in Brisbane, the Sydney Roosters up against the Dolphins. Australian Independent Radio News.
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1: Good morning, I'm Terry Daniel. Australia's domestic violence crisis has deepened, with new figures revealing a 63% increase of women at risk of murder. Chief Executive Annabelle Daniels says latest data from women's community shelters has found more than a dozen women are escaping violence every night.
2: When they come to our shelters, they'll often leave with absolutely nothing. They might have come to us from a police station where they've been there with their kids after she's been assaulted or somebody's been threatened. They might come from the local hospital and it's not safe for them to go home.
1: Western Australia's Chamber of Minerals and Energy is warning there will be serious consequences if industrial action goes ahead at Australia's biggest iron ore port. Workers have voted in favour of downing tools for up to 24 hours at BHP's Port Hedland sites, though a date hasn't been set as yet. Chief Executive Aaron Morey says a strike would have a devastating effect on the economy.
3: Our most important economic asset is being held hostage. The Port Hedland port is the biggest iron ore export hub in the world. It will cost society millions upon millions of dollars a day.
1: Queensland's Moreton Bay City Council have handed down their latest budget with a rate rise for residents. A record $454 million will be spent on infrastructure, with $209 million going towards roads and transport networks. Mayor Peter Flannery says it's all for the community.
4: We're putting the money into those capital works programs, but we're not taking our eye off those existing pieces of infrastructure that need maintenance and ongoing work as well, because we know that there's old parts of our city and there's new parts of our city. Development brings a lot of new infrastructure, but we need to maintain the old stuff as well.
1: Turning to overseas news, and a prominent member of the Thai royal family has died in her 40s. More from the BBC's Jonathan Head.
5: Thailand's royal household has announced the death of Princess Bacharachitaba, the eldest of King Wacharalongkorn's seven children, at the age of 47. She'd been in a coma for 3.5 years after collapsing while exercising her dogs. She was the most visibly accomplished member of the royal family, a qualified lawyer and one-time Thai ambassador to Austria who had campaigned

0: identified components, organic materials, you know, plants and protein products, which have a really good protective effect, effectively concentrated them, combined or formulated several of them together to provide synergistic benefit.
1: And briefly in other news, singing superstar billionaire Taylor Swift has made history by becoming the youngest woman to be inducted into the Songwriters Hall of Fame. The 36-year-old gave an emotional 21-minute speech at the New York ceremony in which she tearfully thanked her family for uprooting from Pennsylvania to Nashville so she could hone her craft. This is AIR News. AFL and Geelong's Max Holmes and Bailey Smith have inspired a big Cats win over a flat Gold Coast Suns outfit. Holmes from the back line and Smith forward of centre had more disposals and metres gained than any other Cat on the field in Geelong's dominant victory. It was the Cats' sixth win from all six games at home so far this season. Bailey Smith on Fox Footy looking to continue improving through the season.
2: Past two losses are not good, but I mean, it's just something you can never get complacent. It's just we need to sort of fine-tune a few things, and I thought we did that tonight, but it's still early in the year, so we've got a lot of footy to go, so we'll just keep trying to build.
1: Geelong running out 45-point winners, 15-15-105, to the Gold Coast 8-12-60. Turning to NRL, and the Dolphins have won six games in a row for the first time in their history, belting the Sydney Roosters 48-10 at Suncorp Stadium in Brisbane. 12 players missed the clash due to origin duty, but the Dolphins were a class above in front of over 20,000 fans. The home side led 36-0 before the Roosters finally got on the board 60 minutes into the contest. They finished 8-2 to help the Dolphins move into the top four for now. In A-League news, Perth Glory forward Gabriel Popovich has left the club to take up a two-year contract with Sydney FC. The 22-year-old returned for a second spell in purple last season, playing 9 matches and scoring 2 goals. Australian Independent Radio News.
3: Paradise FM weather. And it's a partly cloudy day with light rain early, opening up to mostly sunny intervals by midday. On our coastal waters, we have east to northeast Tilly winds at 7 to 10 knots. Our seas are an easterly swell of around a metre. Our tides, we have a high tide at 6.10 a.m. and then a low 6.10 at 1.33 and then a low at 12.03 p.m. of 0.37 of a metre. Humidity is currently 84%. Right now we're heading for a top of 23, but we are sitting on 18 degrees.
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Elvis Presley there with Moody Blue, nothing like a bit of Elvis on a Saturday morning, and Billy Joel before that with We Didn't Start the Fire, a bit of an 80s cracker as well. Welcome in. It's Selena here. I am filling in today for Mark Cheong, who is also on holidays, and he is over in Kuala Lumpur somewhere having a great time, well-deserved wedding anniversary with his lovely wife, Jo. So I am in the hot seat today. Lots going on. We will speak to the Marine Rescue Tower shortly as well. And, we're just going to have a great morning. Hopefully, as I said, weather is going to be hopefully mostly sunny today. The Love Lennox Festival is on, and I wish them all the best, and also the Rouse School Bonfire 45th one as well. So we really want the weather to be sunny for all these events that we've got going on the North Coast. Stay with us here on Paradise FM. Plenty of more music coming your way.

0: That's Tones and I with Fly Away. And before that, we had Mary Black, Still Believing. We are going to get on the Coast Watch soon. Just having a bit of a technical issue with the telephone, but we will work that out shortly. So stay with us here. We have got plenty more coming your way on Paradise FM.
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0: Ganga Jang there with Gimme Some Lovin'. And before that, we had Eleanor Rigby by the Beatles. Bet on Us from Lily Grace to kick that one off. It is 6:30 here on Paradise FM. Good morning. I'm filling in for Mark Cheong on the Paradise Spectator this morning. We're having a little bit of a technical difficulty with our phone lines. Hopefully we'll get that up and running shortly and we can speak to the Marine Rescue Coast Guards. Fingers crossed. Our Paradise partner, the Balna RSL Social Golf Club, hosting their social golf morning. It's every Sunday. It's a 6:30 a.m. start, teeing off from 6:45 onwards at the Balna Golf Course. Adrian Leeper is your contact on 0412 224 028. And the Balna RSL Golf Club is a social club which plays competition golf on most days.
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0: 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It is 25 to 7 here on Paradise FM. Our Paradise partner, the Bowen East Lions Club, is hosting their fundraiser barbecue today at the outside the 40 Winks in the Homemakers Centre at Boeing Avenue in Ballina. It is from 9 a.m. to 1 p.m. The barbecue is held every fourth Saturday of the month and funds raised go to various organisations in our community. You can contact Muriel on 0419 756 404. In time.
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0: On this day, Slim Dusty was born in Kempsey in 1927 and died aged 76 in 2003, obviously an Australian iconic country singer. In 1958, he had his biggest hit single with Pub With No Beer, which climbed to number 3 on the British charts and made number 1 in Ireland. And in 1980, Duncan, another beer drinking song, became his second biggest single. Redmond, he was born in Brighton, England, Australian musician and radio TV presenter. For many years, he played in the Hey Hey It's Saturday band and appeared as a judge on the program feature Red Faces. Richard Thomas, born in New York City in 1951, American actor. He played John Boy in the US television series The Waltons that ran from 1972 to 1981, and he has narrated over 340 books. Chris Cairns, born in New Zealand in 1970, New Zealand cricketer and former Test captain, and he is the son of cricketer Lance Cairns. Mick Fanning, born in Penrith, New South Wales in 1981, now lives up in near Moolumbah. Australian surfer. He's a triple world surfing champion and he won the 2007, 9 and 13 ASP World Tour. He's also a four-time winner of the Rip Curl Pro at Bells Beach, and he's also obviously well known for fighting off that big shark as well. The Olsen twins, Ashley and Mary Kate, were both obviously born together in 1986 in Sherman Oaks in California, and they're famously known as fashion designers, but also that they played Michelle Tanner in the US TV sitcom Full House. Events that happened today: the safety pin was patented by American mechanic Walter Hunt in 1825, and he sold the rights for $400. It only took him 3 hours to come up with a sketch of his idea. Batmania was suggested as the name for the proposed settlement, which was later called Melbourne in 1835. Vegemite was introduced to the public in Australia in 1923 as well. So plenty happening on this day, Saturday, 13th of June.
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0: Denver there with For You and Roy Orbison, Running Scared. It is a 6:45 here on Paradise FM. Still having a little bit of an issue with the telephone lines, but we'll see if we can sort that out. The, as we know, Love Lennox Festival is commencing today. Much anticipated. I'm sure Lennox Head is buzzing right now, getting this all sorted. This is hosted by Business Lennox Head. It is a free event and it is at the Balner Street area, and it will be closed, making it a walkable festival precinct. There'll be a free shuttle bus which will operate between Ballina and Lennox Head between 8 a.m. and 5:45 p.m. due to limited parking available. And you can look at lennox.com.au for the shuttle bus points and pick-up times. 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Multiple stages will offer entertainment by the Mumblers, Pink Zinc, Sam Buckley and Band, JB's Blues Breakers, Lily Grace Grant, and returning favourites include the Sunrise Morning Surf Session led by Let's Go Surfing and the popular Dogley Fun Show. So I said if you can get down there at any stage, maybe got sport in the morning, get down after that and celebrate, eat some food and, yeah, just enjoy Lennox Head and our Love Lennox Festival.
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0: Good morning, I'm Terry Daniel. Business leaders are warning of an economic downpour in the wake of Federal Labor's proposed capital gains tax changes. Carolee Katsimbanis explains.
1: Many people have claimed this to be the case since the budget was handed down last month, but now a former Treasury official does say the changes to CGT will leave Australian companies paying one of the highest tax rates in the world of more than 50% on retained corporate profits. Fund managers are warning these changes will put business off from reinvesting in Australia for growth, and it'll make Australia a less attractive place to locate and raise capital. Carolee Katsimbanis reporting.
0: Mediators in Pakistan claim the final text of a peace deal between the United States and Iran has been agreed upon by both sides. Iranian officials say peace has never been closer, despite a brief exchange of military fire earlier this week. The tentative agreement is expected to be signed in the coming days and includes terms to dismantle Tehran's nuclear program. SpaceX has made history on Wall Street, soaring past a $2 trillion valuation on its first day of trading on the Nasdaq. The company's $75 billion float is officially the largest IPO in global history, beating the previous record held by Saudi Aramco. Now tipped to become the world's first trillionaire, founder Elon Musk says he could never have predicted the sale of his company's success.
2: I give SpaceX less than a 10% chance of succeeding at all. In fact, I told people this. I said, look, we're probably going to fail, but, you know, we should give it a try, because if we don't, we will never be a truly spacefaring civilization.
0: Pauline Hanson and Barnaby Joyce have been forced to flee through the back door of a South Melbourne venue after a One Nation fundraiser last night ended in chaos. Anti-Hanson protesters converged on the venue, holding banners and banging drums. The fundraiser was originally scheduled for a restaurant in Moonee Ponds, but later cancelled. Pauline Hanson says Australia is a democracy. She has the right to express her views and the party's policies.
3: The people in Victoria want change. The people Australia-wide want change. They're really hurting. They're sick and tired of their the government that we have now, so they want change.
0: Sydney siders hoping to get a last glimpse of Vivid this year are being warned to expect one of the busiest nights of the festival. Transport New South Wales Coordinator General Howard Collins says it's a night to leave the car at home.
4: The best thing to do is to travel by public transport to and from your destination, and we'll get you home again tonight as well for the last spectacular night of Vivid 2026.
0: Briefly in other news, the NRL is facing growing calls to overhaul its gambling policies. It follows revelations top referee Ashley Klein was allowed to officiate despite having a severe racing betting habit, which he's since recovered from. While the league had previously banned referees from betting on their own sport, analysts say the code must now consider a total ban on all sports and racing wagering. This is Air News. NRL action, and the Dolphins have bolstered their chances of earning a top four finish after demolishing the Sydney Roosters 48-10 in an Origin-impacted clash at Suncorp Stadium. The Roosters were down three of their key players in James Tedesco, Sam Walker and Rhys Robson. The Dolphins also had new young players on the field. 5'8" Cody Nikurima praised their efforts on Nine.
5: It's always good to get 2 points and to do it with, in that fashion with the boys that came in against a quality side. Yeah, very, very proud of the boys.
0: He was also pleased they made it into the top four on the NRL ladder.
5: That's what you want to strive to be, in the top four, and we've still got a lot of work to do. We can't get complacent, and here we go again next week.
0: Tennis and more positive results for the Aussies overnight. Air Sports' Paul Walsh has the details.
6: Alex Diminar and Ilya Tomjanovic have continued their strong preparation for Wimbledon by registering solid victories at the Libema Open overnight. The Demon was a class above Benjamin Bonzi from France, winning 6-2, 6-4, and will now meet another Frenchman, Adrian Maranino, in the semi-final, while Tomjanovic completed her second-round match against Diana Yastremska in three sets and was 1-set and 4-1 up in the quarterfinals matchup against Katie Minelli from the US before bad light stopped play. Paul Walsh for Air Sport.
0: AFL, and last night the Geelong Cats beat the Gold Coast Suns by 45 points in Geelong. Meantime, Alex Pearce says his body is feeling good heading into the Fremantle Dockers bye this weekend. The Fremantle skipper has battled multiple injuries throughout the season. Australian Independent Radio News.
7: Paradise FM weather. The forecast is partly cloudy with light rain early, opening up to mostly sunny intervals by midday. On our coastal waters, it's east, northeasterly winds at 7 to 10 knots. On our seas, easterly swell of around a metre. Our tides, we're hitting a high tide, well, we've just hit one actually, 10 past 6, 1.33 metres, and a low at 3 past 12 at midday at 0.37 of a metre. Currently, humidity is sitting at 84%. We're aiming for a top of 23 right here in Balna, but we're sitting on 18 degrees.

0: Still As Well with Stuck in the Middle with You, and Spandau Ballet with Girl before that. And we do have on the line our fishing report, so let's go with that.
1: Time to wet a line with the boys from Ballina Bait and Tackle.
0: Brett, are we here?
2: Yeah, I'm still here. I haven't run away on you yet.
0: Oh, I love you. I love you. Something is working this morning. Oh, thank you so much. How are you going?
2: Mate, really good, really good. Sunshine and birdies are singing. And, yeah, we're going to do it for the weekend with hopefully not too much rain. So I'm going to get out and enjoy it, I reckon.
0: Oh, yes. Well, let's not talk about the R word.
2: It's a four-letter word. Another one of those.
0: Well, it is. It's becoming one, isn't it? Absolutely. Yeah. So what's happening out there? What are you telling us today?
2: One gentleman said to me, yes, so we've only had 2 days of rain. He said the first one lasted for 100 days and the second one was about 200.

0: Correct.
1: Yep, wrong with that one. Yep. So, but they look looking rather lovely, as I said, out there. Maybe a little bit choppy for the boaties offshore. We did have a few get out yesterday. A little bit of a play on the close reefs for a couple of them.
0: Mm-hmm.
1: And as you'd expect, a little bit of a mixed bag out there. We're still seeing a couple of mackerel getting around, but plenty of tuna. Some of those mac tuna, which aren't great for too much other than maybe stretching your line out and straightening that for a little while. But
0: right.
1: Yeah, but look, a little bit of fun there. Some long tails as well. One or two boats did get out a little bit wider. Now, the current's dropped off a little bit, which is great. And I would expect that for this time of the year. So you can lighten up on the sinkers a little bit there. A couple of reasonable snapper popping up on some octa-style jigs out in that deeper water. One or two flatties from all reports. A couple of mulloway back on those close reefs as well, which is probably not surprising. We've had our mullet run sort of starting, stopping. And some of those mulloway have moved in to ruffle up some of those mullet coming out of the river mouth. So there is a couple of them in on those close reefs. So have a look at the usual spots for Eden's Blackhead. Lennox, water's not, probably seems a little cleaner from all reports on that northern end, so Blackhead and Lennox, maybe a little bit of that water from the river mouth coming out and going to the south a little bit, but plenty of live bait out there from all reports too, so you shouldn't have too many dramas there, so but that's all pretty good. I don't think you've spoken to anyone this morning, have you?
0: So no, I haven't.
1: Went out.
0: No.
1: Okay, we'll have a bit of a guess. I'm saying there's probably 8 or 10 that have bopped out there this morning.
0: Oh, okay.
1: So, I do know that the guys from Maritime are going to duck out there later on this morning and go and say hello to a few people, so make sure you get all your life jackets and everything up to speed if you are heading out there.
0: Absolutely.
1: Well, if nothing else, you don't want to get a fine, but also you want to make sure you're safe out there and you've got all the right gear you need to make sure you're all good and you get back home safely.
0: So. Yes.
1: Mate, back in the river, you're going to give me some good tides this weekend. We've got our new moon and it's going to give us a run and clean up that water a bit. What do you got for me?
0: All right, so we had a high tide at 6:10 this morning and we're looking at a low tide at 3 past midday, 0.37 of a metre, and then we're going back to a high tide at 7 p.m. of 1.88 metres.
1: Yeah, nice big one there this evening. So, look, a few things going on. We've had beaches probably been a little bit quiet yesterday, but maybe that was just didn't have as many people getting down there, I suppose, being a Friday. So I reckon there'll be a few more down there today. But I'd be having a little bit of a look-see. South Ballina has had some nice bream and tarwine and just a couple of tailor over there. I did hear about one or two better tailor yesterday up around sort of Boulders, Lennox, up that end of town.
0: Okay.
1: And a couple of brim in around Shelley's and Angels there. So your mullet fillets, your pillies, all that sort of good stuff will be worth trying down there. If you're going to play around in that river, now you've got that high tide tonight for the mulloway fishos if you want to do that one.
0: Yep.
1: Still pretty skinny on the livey front, so make sure you've got some lures or some baits or whatever else you want to throw. But somewhere between 6 and 8 o'clock tonight will be a good couple of hours to go and have a go at them. Still a few mud crabs around for those that are keen. So North Creek and the main river between, I can't believe I'm saying this, but the RSL Club, I've heard them all the way down as far as that one, up as far as probably Wardell. So,
0: okay.
1: Yeah, there's a couple, one or two of them, I think, turn left as they come out of Immigrant Creek and got a bit lost. So, anyway, they're down there.
0: Okay.
1: Mate, plenty of brim around. Anybody wants to do that one? A little bit quiet yesterday on the Ludrick. I reckon the flatties will fire up a little bit over the weekend too with this warmer weather. So some bright coloured lures or sticking in around with some prawns seemed to be the pick of it yesterday. So, but all in all, gorgeous weekend. Yeah. Great to see some sunshine. Get out and enjoy it.
0: Absolutely. That's probably number one there. And then I said, anything else from you, bonus?
1: Pretty much.
0: All right. Thank you for talking to me.
1: No worries, mate. Hope your day gets better.
0: Okay, thanks. See ya.
1: Bye.

0: Simply Red there with Sunrise and Big Mountain before that, Baby, I Love Your Way. And it is 23 past seven. And thank you to Brett there for giving us the fishing report. That's the only one I've been able to get out, get the phones working today. So hopefully we can be connected now and I'll be able to speak to some more people. We do have obviously the Marine Rescue back as well, and Tony, our sportsologist at 8:30. As I said, fingers crossed that we get everything working again.
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0: 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Meetings are held on the first and third Wednesday and second Saturday of each month. Elizabeth James is contact on 0423 337 872. CWA Ballina Branch holding their monthly meeting on Monday, the 15th of June at 9 a.m. It will be at the CWA rooms next door to the RSL Club in Ballina, which is in River Street. The CWA monthly meetings are held on the third Monday of the month and everyone is welcome to attend. You can contact Barbara Driscoll on 0428 116 668. The Ballina Hospital Auxiliary hosts their monthly meeting on Tuesday, the 16th of June at 1:30pm in the Solarium at Ballina Hospital. Fundraising to provide items for the Ballina Hospital is on their agenda. There will be afternoon tea provided and everyone is welcome to attend. You can contact Glenda on 0412 965066. Lennox Lightning Toastmasters Club hosting their next meeting Tuesday, 16th of June as well, 6:40pm for a 7pm start. 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

0: 1927 there with If I Could and Doors Light My Fire from the 60s. And we had a country music classic with Don Williams there with You're My Best Friend. It is 36 past 7 here on Paradise FM. Welcome in. I'm filling in for Mark Cheong this morning. For the Paradise Spectator, Mark is having a well-earned break overseas with his wife on a lovely anniversary holiday. Should be back soon. Don't forget, tonight is the night. Rouse Public School PNC finally get to host their 45th annual bonfire night, postponed from earlier in May due to the weather. Fingers crossed everything goes well tonight. From 5 p.m. to 8:30 p.m. at the Rouse Public School in Rouse Road. Come along for a spectacular fireworks display, hot food, coffee and drinks, donuts, sweets and much, much more. Games and rides plus market stalls along with a raffle with major prizes. As I said, it's always a great community event and lots of people from outside the local little area come and attend this. So 45 years this has been going. Get along and support it as well. It's a big day. We've got Love Lennox as well, so you can go from Love Lennox all the way over to Rouse and continue the festival theme.
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0: Frankie Sinatra there with New York, New York. Gosh, get any better than that one, right? We've got more coming your way on Paradise FM. Another thing out at Rouse this weekend. They're having a busy time, aren't they? At the community hall, they're hosting their monthly dance. It is tomorrow from 4 p.m. at the Rouse Mill Community Hall. It is $10 and includes a delicious supper. Dance classes are also available every Sunday and Tuesday from 2 to 5 p.m. and everyone is welcome. Dot is your contact there on 66280009, or you can contact via email dotsdancing6 the number at gmail.com. Stay with us, much more great music coming your way. Stevie Wonder and Bryan Adams, to name a few, plus the Platters later on, seeing us through to the news, and we'll hopefully be able to get back to the Marine Coast Guard. Fingers crossed in the next hour as well. And we'll talk to Tony from the Sportsologist, all hoping that the telephone system is playing ball today.
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0: Well, nothing like a bit of Bryan Adams to get this Saturday morning started. It is the summer of 69. Stevie Wonder before that with Yes to Me, Yes to You, Yesterday. The Channon Craft Market is hosting their monthly craft market tomorrow from 9 to 3.15 p.m. It is a $3 parking fee and it's at Coronation Park in the Channon. The Channon markets have been running since 1976, if you can believe that. Features a rich array of the region's cottage industries and has over 150 artisans, producers and providers. Always has an abundance of live music and a great atmosphere. Delicious array of food and beverages as well. Children's activities on hand to keep the little ones occupied. It does say please leave your pets at home, and it is an alcohol-free event. And you can contact Robin Kelly on 6688 6433 for more information. Stay with us. We've got James Taylor around the corner. And as I said, hope you're having a great day out there. It looks like it's maybe fining up a bit through our little windows here, but hopefully those showers are staying away as well.
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0: Hello there, I'm Terry Daniel. Younger people are cashing in on the space race. SpaceX this week posted the largest initial public offering in history, raising $75 billion US dollars. Artificial intelligence operators Anthropic and OpenAI are predicted to float similar numbers. Raise Invest Chief Executive Craig Keery says the companies are generating serious interest from young backers.
1: We're seeing an increasing percentage of those investors that really look to pursue those, what we call higher growth, higher reward, long-term opportunities. So it's not surprising that something like this has attracted such strong interest globally.
0: Iran's foreign ministry says a memorandum of understanding with the United States could be signed remotely within the next few days. White House officials remain optimistic about the deal, which could see a formal signing ceremony held in Switzerland as early as Sunday. If finalised, the ceasefire deal would trigger a 60-day period of negotiations to implement terms and dismantle Tehran's nuclear program. New South Wales police have arrested another suspect over the February abduction of a Western Sydney man. Donna Sirimane reports.
2: Police were told four unknown males in balaclavas approached the 53-year-old before assaulting him and forcing him into a car. Strike Force Martinook detectives now arresting a fifth man, a 29-year-old, at a Villawood home yesterday morning. Police will allege in court that he helped the criminal group by storing and later burning a getaway hatchback used in the abduction. He was refused bail today, while four other co-accused remain before the courts. Donna Sirimane reporting.
0: The Queensland State Government has confirmed it will review drug driving laws to give medicinal cannabis users greater certainty about getting behind the wheel. The move follows a New South Wales model where prescribed users are exempt from penalties if their THC levels fall below a specific threshold. But Queensland Health says there are currently no plans to change actual access laws to the drug following the review. In Victoria, up to 15 families whose properties were lost in devastating bushfires in January are being forced to live in tents while portables are in storage. Nationals MP for Euroa, Annabelle Cleland, says there are modular homes from the 2020 Black Summer bushfires that could be used. She says what's happening is cruel and unfair.
3: We've got the Deputy Commissioner for Recovery. Her sole responsibility is to help my region, trying to sell off. She's allocated an individual within EMV to sell off the modular homes for revenue this financial year in a bid to buy new ones next financial year where they're less financially accountable.
0: A leading women's support service says they're struggling to keep up with the number of women escaping domestic violence. Women's Community Services has witnessed a 63% rise in the number of partners at risk of domestic homicide. Chief Executive Annabelle Daniels says the organisation delivered nearly 4,000 additional nights of safety last year.
4: We still saw this huge increase in people coming to us for assistance, and we also know that whenever we open a new safe shelter, there are people who try to put themselves on a waiting list.
0: And briefly in other news, singing superstar billionaire Taylor Swift has made history by becoming the youngest woman to be inducted into the Songwriters Hall of Fame. This is Air News. Formula One, and the attention turns this weekend to Barcelona, as Air Sports' Paul Walsh reports.
5: After an indifferent season so far, McLaren's practice sessions 1 and 2 for the Barcelona Grand Prix have seen both Lando Norris and Oscar Piastri record impressive times, with Piastri coming in just behind Mercedes' George Russell in P1, while Norris headed the timesheet in P2, with Piastri coming in third, again behind Russell. Drivers' Championship leader Kimi Antonelli recorded fifth fastest in P2 and will be looking to secure his sixth pole position at tomorrow's qualifying.
6: George looked very quick, McLaren looked very quick as well, so it's not going to be easy, but we'll try to be ready for tomorrow.
5: Paul Walsh for Air Sport.
0: NRL and the Dolphins have won six games in a row for the first time in their history, belting the Roosters 48-10 at Suncorp Stadium. Meantime, Gold Coast Titans head coach is backing his side's performance following a strong win over the Brisbane Broncos. The side have lost 9 of their games this season as they prepare to take on the West Tigers this weekend. Josh Hannay says the boys have been consistent.
7: They arrived to training ready to work hard and prepare each and every day. So I haven't sensed any kind of over-arousal with the players this week. They've just come in and they're ready to work and get on to the next job.
0: In the World Super Rugby playoffs, a win for the Chiefs over the Crusaders, 49-12 in Hamilton, New Zealand. Australian Independent Radio News.
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9: And the forecast is partly cloudy with light rain early, opening up to mostly sunny intervals by midday. On our coastal waters, east, northeasterly winds at 7 to 10 knots, and our sea is easterly swell of around a metre. Hitting a low tide at 3 past 12 after midday at 0.37 of a metre, and a high this evening at 7 p.m. of 1.88 metres. Quite a large high tide. Humidity is currently 84%. We're aiming for a top of 23 here in Ballina. Right now, we're sitting on 18 degrees. 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

0: Leanne Rimes there with Can't Fight the Moonlight. And Elton John and Kiki D before that with True Love. Now, let's fingers crossed we are heading over to the Coast Watch to talk to Mendre.
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0: Okay, Mendre, we've got you on the end.
3: Yes, we've got you.
0: Yes, okay. Well, yes, exactly. And I know you are very, very busy there at the moment. You're flying solo as well, correct?
3: That's correct, yes. And we're doing three bases.
0: Okay, right.
3: Incidents as well.
0: All right, let's talk quick then. How are the bar conditions?
3: We've got the bars. At this stage, it's on caution.
0: Mm-hmm. And, how many boats have gone out this morning?
3: There was quite a few. I think we've got nine still in Ballina alone.
0: Yes, okay. Well, actually, I spoke to Brett earlier from the fishery report. He said 10, so he was close.
3: Stand by quickly. Yes, sorry.
0: No, you're right.
3: I just want to talk to a rescue vessel to tell them to stand by, and then I'll be with you.
0: Okay, no problems.
3: Right?
0: Yep. Hold on. Okay, then we've got Andre not too far away. He's doing live. Won't be a moment with Andre. Here we are. This is what you get when you're on live radio, people. You get working conditions completely. As I said, we've got nine boats out at the moment. Conditions are on caution. And Mendre will be back with us in a moment. Brett did predict when I spoke to him earlier on the fishing report that there was going to be about 9 or 10 boats already out, so it sounds like conditions are pretty good.
3: Sorry for that.
0: That's okay. All right, Ben Joe, that's fine. I'm now busy, so let's go Wave Rider.
3: Let me just write down the time here. Okay, Wave Rider tells us there's a swell of 0.8 metres from the east, seas 1.21 metres also from the east,
0: uh-huh.
3: And that gives us 1.45 metres in total.
0: Okay.
3: With a duration of 5.8 seconds.
0: Great,
3: water
0: okay.
3: Temperature?
0: Yes.
3: 22.3 degrees Celsius.
0: Alrighty, and the gizmo 2.0?
3: Gizmo tells us there's a wind of 4 knots currently coming from the northwest. Air temperature outside is 15 degrees.
0: Okay.
3: Humidity 90%.
0: And what about our tides?
3: And, barometer was 1030 and rising slightly.
0: Okay.
3: We had a high tide at 10 minutes past 6 this morning.
0: Yes.
3: Of 1.33 metres.
0: Mm-hmm.
3: And the next one is a low tide at 3 minutes afternoon.
0: Yep.
3: 0.37 metres. And another high at 7 o'clock tonight, 1.88 metres.
0: Right.
3: And then obviously a low at half past 1 tomorrow morning. 0.46
0: right. And I'm not going to be seeing that one, I don't think. what about your visibility out there?
3: Visibility out towards the sea is quite good. It's a bit hazy towards Evans Head. I can hardly make out Evans Head.
0: Mm-hmm.
3: And fog over the plateau.
0: Right, okay. All right, and just who's out and about?
3: There's quite a few people out walking on the northern wall. There was a few joggers earlier as well.
0: Okay.
3: But it seems like they've subsided now a little bit, yeah.
0: All right, okay. All right, well, look, thank you so much for talking to us. I know you are very busy, so we'll let you go and we'll catch up with you someone tomorrow.
3: No worries. Have a good day then.
0: You too.
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0: Okay, Give Me Some Lovin' there with Ganga Jang and Emma Donovan. Before that, Take Me to the River. It is 8:30 here on Paradise FM, and we're going to head over now to Tony, our sportsologist, very shortly after these breaks.
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6: The Paradise Spectator with Mark and Tony, the sportologist.
0: Okay, Tony, good morning. It is not Mark here, it is Selena. But how are you? I haven't spoken to you for ages. Okay, we are missing Tony. We will come back. This is our phone system today, guys. But we'll come back and get Tony in a minute.

0: Danger Zone. And we have got Tony, I should say, on the line, our sportsologist. Good morning, Tony. How are you?
1: I'm good. Hopefully you've got me.
0: Oh, you're coming through my headphones, so I'm going to take that as a good sign.
1: Excellent.
0: Yes. Anyway,
1: we're live on air. Nothing like live radio.
0: Oh, man. It's, as I said, isn't it something like working with, pets and children? Something like that anyway. Anyway, how are you? Haven't spoken to you for a while.
1: I'm excellent. And yourself?
0: All good. Okay, what have you got for us today?
1: I'm going to talk a little bit of cricket first up. It's the anniversary of a very rare event in Test cricket.
0: Right.
1: Way back in May 1912, so 14 years ago.
0: Yeah.
1: Australia was playing South Africa at Old Trafford in England in a triangular tournament involving Australia, England and South Africa. And basically it was a tournament so unpopular and rain-soaked that cricket historians still talk about with the sort of the enthusiasm of a tax audit, but one man made it sure it was would never be completely forgotten, and that was Australian leg spinner Jimmy Matthews.
0: Right.
1: He was bowling late in South Africa's first innings when he took 3 wickets in 3 balls, so a hat-trick.
0: Wow, yeah.
1: The South Africans were forced to follow on. Then later that same day, Matthews did it again, another 3 wickets in 3 balls, another hat-trick.
0: Wow.
1: To this day, it remains the only player in Test cricket history to take 2 hat-tricks in the same Test match.
0: Yep.
1: And on the same day, of all things, too. Both of them were taken on the same day.
0: Yeah, that's amazing.
1: He took no other wickets in the match, just the 6 wickets, 2 hat-tricks.
0: Yep.
1: The strange thing was they were unassisted. All the wickets were either bowled, LBW, or caught and bowled.
0: Right.
1: So he didn't need any fielders to assist him in any way. So, again, that fairly rare hat-trick, that one.
0: Absolutely.
1: But, unfortunately, South African wicket-keeper Tommy Ward, who was on Test debut, he was the final wicket in both of those hat-tricks. So he scored 2 golden ducks on debut. That's called a king pair, the only time it's ever been done in Test cricket as well.
0: Oh, wow.
1: Well, I was about to say, imagine waiting your whole life to play Test cricket and then becoming part of someone else's trivia question, you know.
0: Yes. Did they keep him around after that, after getting a king pair?
1: I think he played a few more Test matches, but, not a very auspicious debut.
0: No, not at all. Actually, just while we're on cricket, it's Chris Cairns' birthday today.
1: Oh, is it?
0: Yes.
1: Okay, Chris Cairns, great.
0: Yep. Son of Lance.
1: Watching Lance at Melbourne Cricket Ground when he hit those tremendous amount of sixes.
0: Yep.
1: In one innings in a one day. That's back in the early 80s, I think it was.
0: Yes.
1: And of course, we know about Chris Cairns with what he's been going through lately. He's fairly serious illness and that he's gone through.
0: It's a bit of a time for that, isn't it, with a few sportsmen with some serious illnesses?
1: Yes, Jai Arrow, they had the tribute the other night on the Rabbitohs Broncos game.
0: That was really emotional. That was a lovely tribute, actually, the way they did that. I thought that was really tasteful.
1: And all hot on the back of Neil Danaher passing away after 13 years fighting MND. But I did do a story with Mark a couple of weeks ago on Lou Gehrig in America. MND is actually called Lou Gehrig's disease in America. He was one of the greatest baseballers of all time. He was one of the first sportsmen to succumb to the disease. But we'll get on to it. Look, quickly on a lighter note. A birthday the other day for a person that you've probably never heard of. Her name was Sandra Morgan.
0: Right.
1: You've heard of Sandra Morgan?
0: No, I don't think so.
1: No? Well, you should have, because she was brought up in Bankstown. And in 1956, at the age of just 14 years old, she was a very promising swimmer.
0: Right.
1: The Melbourne Olympics were on the horizon, our home Olympics, and many thought she was simply too young for the pressure of Olympic competition.
0: Yeah.
1: But when the Australian squad was selected, she wasn't in it. But the Australian squad had a camp at the Tobruk Memorial Baths, which they still do, I think, to this day.
0: Oh, yeah.
1: In Townsville. They go into camp and train up there because it's it's warmer. And she, as I said, she wasn't selected, but she was told, Sandra Morgan was told she'd get a 10 to gain experience training alongside the other swimmers like Dawn Fraser and Lorraine Crack,
0: yep,
1: who are our great swimmers.
0: Mm.
1: And the catch was, but she had to pay her own way to get there.
0: Right.
1: On hearing that, her local Bankstown community helped raise funds to send her to the camp. And under the sort of regimented and strict training, her performance improved dramatically. It turned out to be the best investment Bankstown ever made, because she improved so much, the selectors decided to put her in the squad as a 400-metre freestyler and as a backup for the 4x100-metre freestyle relay.
0: Right.
1: Now, at the Olympics, for the heats of the women's 4x100, Australia rested Dawn Fraser and Lorraine Crack because of their workload.
0: Mm.
1: And they put Sandra Morgan in the heats. And she grabbed that opportunity with both hands. She swam the fastest leg of the Australian quartet in the heats,
0: yep,
1: and that helped secure qualification and made it very difficult for her to be left out of the final.
0: Mm.
1: So she was put into the final with Dawn Fraser, Lorraine Crapp, and another teenager, Faith Leach.
0: Right.
1: The result was Australia won the Olympic gold and broke the world record, and at the age of 14 years and 184 days, Sandra Morgan became Australia's youngest ever Olympic gold medalist.
0: Wow, that's amazing.
1: Now, that stood for 68 years till it was broken by teenage skateboard sensation,
0: yes,
1: Orissa True,
0: yep,
1: at the 2024 Paris Olympics.
0: Amazing.
1: So not bad for a teenager who almost wasn't there in the first place.
0: Exactly. So, and as I said, back in the day, when training facilities were and everything was so much less than it is now, I mean, she must have been an amazing talent.
1: Well, exactly, and it wasn't until she went into camp with the other swimmers that she virtually picked the game up, to be able to qualify. So, tremendous backstory there for the Melbourne Olympics and, a little-known sports person, but...
0: Yeah,
1: and there
0: you go. And I said, it's surprising, amazing what young people, they believe, don't they? You know...
1: Well, given the opportunities and the belief, that's probably the thing. And of course, her hometown Bankstown willing to back her dream and finance it too.
0: Yeah.
1: That's a great little backstory on that one.
0: Great. So, yeah. All right, Tony. Well, thank you. I'm glad we finally got to chat. And Mark,
1: sounds good.
0: Mark will be back next week to hopefully the phone system will be working perfectly for him. I'm sure it will be. He's got the, lady
1: all
0: luck
1: the
0: on his side. All the gremlins will be gone. Yeah. They're too scared of him anyway. All right. Good to talk
1: Thanks,
0: to you, Tony.
1: Elena.
0: See ya.
1: Cheers. Bye.
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0: Constant there, do you do what you got to do? And we've got to do what we got to do. And Blondie before that with Dennis. Look, it's been a bit of a crazy morning here this morning. We've had finally got the phones working in the last hour properly, which is fantastic. Thank you to Marine Coast. I know they're very, very, very busy out there. And great talk to Tony, the sportsologist as well, catching up on a bit of sports history. But, you know, now we're finished. We've got great things happening today. As I said, Love Lennox Festival is on right now as we speak. So get out there. And you've also got the 45th annual bonfire happening at the Rouse School as well. Channel Markets tomorrow. Mark Patterson in at for Sunday morning breakfast. And then you'll be back with Lloyd as well back on Monday morning. So have a great weekend out there. You'll get Mark Cheong back next week with Paradise Spectator. And I'll be back doing my normal shifts as well, because we'll have Mr. Warwick Manning back in the hot seat after his he'll look nice and spray tanned back from Cairns as well. All right. Talk to you later. Thanks for keeping us up in the background, and have a great weekend.
1: 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Who better to look after your needs than local transmission specialist Mark Stanger? Stanger Automatics, corner of Southern Cross Drive and North Creek Road, Ballina. 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
1: Hello there, I'm Terry Daniel. One Nation leader Pauline Hanson was forced to flee through a back door as a small group of noisy protesters chanted slogans and banged on drums outside a fundraiser in South Melbourne last night. The event was originally planned for a restaurant in Moonee Ponds, but it was switched at the last minute. Miss Hanson says her supporters are often subjected to vile abuse.
2: That's what happened many years ago, 30 years ago, when I had the meetings. The way that our followers or supporters would want to come to venues to listen to me, they were terribly attacked, terribly, and it was so wrong. I don't want to see that happen again.
1: Overseas, and rocket and satellite company SpaceX has debuted on Wall Street, with founder Elon Musk becoming the world's first trillionaire. US correspondent Reid Butler has more.
3: SpaceX is famous for its launches, and this might be the most successful one yet. The largest IPO in history, raising more than 100 billion Australian dollars. Not bad for a company which actually recorded a net loss of $5 billion last year. But with today's public offering, Elon Musk's net worth soared above $1 trillion. He's become the world's first trillionaire. The debut of the rocket and satellite company is the first of many IPOs related to artificial intelligence. The trillionaire himself spoke this morning. He said he gave SpaceX a less than 10% chance of surviving. 4,400 of SpaceX's current and former staff have become millionaires after the shares they earned while working there became worth a small fortune. Reid Butler, Los Angeles.
1: An emerging peace deal between the US and Iran could see the Strait of Hormuz reopened to global energy transit. The pact reportedly agreed upon by both sides in text paves the way for a phased lifting of sanctions on Tehran. A new poll has locked in Jacinta Allen as the nation's least popular premier. The new Demos poll canvassed a little over 1,000 voters, leaving Labor's primary vote at just 21%, down almost 16 points from the 2022 election result. Labor now sits behind both the Coalition and One Nation, the Greens next. As for Jacinta Allen, her approval rate is minus 39. Sydneysiders hoping to get a last glimpse of Vivid this year are being warned to expect one of the busiest nights of the festival. Transport New South Wales Coordinator General Howard Collins says it's a night to leave the car at home, catch public transport.
4: The best thing to do is to travel by public transport to and from your destination, and we'll get you home again tonight as well for the last spectacular night of Vivid.
1: The festival is tipped to attract more than 200,000 patrons tonight on its last evening. Briefly in other news, crossbench MPs are calling for the Prime Minister to launch a royal commission into Australia's domestic violence crisis. Teal independents Zali Steggall and Monique Ryan argue the family law system is broken, warning abusers are weaponising court proceedings against their victims. And students are demanding answers after a final exam worth half their marks was leaked on the Chinese version of TikTok. The University of Sydney says it's treating the security breach with urgency, warning anyone involved faces significant consequences. Concerns are growing across the globe about wearable technology making traditional exams unreliable. This is Air News. AFL and Geelong's Max Holmes and Bailey Smith have inspired a Big Cats win over a flat Gold Coast Suns outfit. Holmes from the back line and Smith forward of centre had more disposals and metres gained than any other Cat on the field in Geelong's dominant victory. It was the Cats' sixth win from all six games at home so far this season. Bailey Smith on Fox Footy looking to continue improving through the season.
5: Past two losses are not good, but I mean, it's just something you can never get complacent. It's just we need to sort of fine-tune a few things, and I thought we did that tonight, but it's still early in the year, so we've got a lot of footy to go, so we'll just keep trying to build.
1: Geelong running out 45-point winners, 15-15-105 to the Gold Coast 8-12-60. Turning to NRL, and the Dolphins have won six games in a row for the first time in their history, belting the Sydney Roosters 48-10 at Suncorp Stadium in Brisbane. 12 players missed the clash due to origin duty, but the Dolphins were a class above in front of over 20,000 fans. The home side led 36-0 before the Roosters finally got on the board 60 minutes into the contest. They finished 8 tries to 2 to help the Dolphins move into the top four for now. In A-League news, Perth Glory forward Gabriel Popovic has left the club to take up a two-year contract with Sydney FC. The 22-year-old returned for a second spell in purple last season, playing 9 matches and scoring 2 goals. Australian Independent Radio News.
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0: Good morning, I'm Terry Daniel. Australia's domestic violence crisis has deepened, with new figures revealing a 63% increase of women at risk of murder. Chief Executive Annabelle Daniels says latest data from women's community shelters has found more than a dozen women are escaping violence every night.
1: When they come to our shelters, they'll often leave with absolutely nothing. They might have come to us from a police station where they've been there with their kids after she's been assaulted or somebody's been threatened. They might come from the local hospital and it's not safe for them to go home.
0: Western Australia's Chamber of Minerals and Energy is warning there will be serious consequences if industrial action goes ahead at Australia's biggest iron ore port. Workers have voted in favour of downing tools for up to 24 hours at BHP's Port Hedland sites, though a date hasn't been set as yet. Chief Executive Aaron Morey says a strike would have a devastating effect on the economy.
2: Our most important economic asset